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Good morning, Zambia. Rise and shine, because your morning just got a whole lot better. You tune into Power 91.3 FM, and this is where the music is hot, the conversations are fresh, and the energy is always on. Whether you're waking up at home, heading to work, stuck in traffic, opening up the shop, or getting the kids ready for school, we've got you covered. This is your morning and your station, your vibe. So turn up the volume, grab the cup of coffee, and let's get this day started right now. Good morning, Zambia. This is Jaden, and we are live. The weather today looks, you know, like it's gonna be a little bit, you know, better than yesterday. It's gonna be a little bit chilly. I like it when it's chilly, so I don't know about you. Well, there's a lot of things that are happening today, and you know, even on the show, more to come. Voice of the People, Coffee Break Convos, and more news and more tea. And also, our brain buster for today is, what keeps something that cannot be kept? What keeps something that cannot be kept? This one is a very difficult one if you're thinking too much, but it's easy. Just think about it, you know. What keeps something that cannot be kept?

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1: Advocate for industrialization and national development, Kefas Mape, calls for prudent use of school operation grants. 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In international news, WHO coordinates expansion of Ebola treatment center in DR Congo as death toll climbs. And in sports, Zambia international Edward Chilufya joins Hapoel Jerusalem on loan from Midtjylland.
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1: With upfront and reliable news, I am Shekinah Sakala. Advocate for industrialization and national development, Kefas Musonda Mwape, has welcomed the release of 794 million kwacha for school operational grants. In an interview with Power FM, Mr. Mwape described the release of the grants as a significant step towards enhancing the quality of education in the nation. He underscored the prudent use of these grants to ensure that learners in both day and boarding schools benefit from improved learning conditions. Mr. Mwape further called on newly elected members of parliament to prioritize the needs of the local people in their respective constituencies, including backing development programs within education sector. He encouraged lawmakers and schools to support innovation among learners, noting that fostering skills and ideas can drive industrialization and economic progress. Mr. Mwape has therefore emphasized the need for continued investment in the education sector, stating that education remains vital for economic growth and national development.
2: I would like to appeal to parents to make sure that they facilitate the going back of children to school, especially those in government and private. The announcement by the government that it has released 794 million in school operational grants is so inspiring. These grants must be used prudently so that pupils can benefit and have a better education both in the day and boarding schools in all the 226 constituencies. And my call to all elected MPs, especially new ones, is begin pushing and working for the people, especially in the education sector. That's how the economy will grow, and you must support innovations in schools so that we can have a better industrialization and national development. I wish all pupils and teachers a prosperous third term.
1: Government has called for speedy processing of artisanal mining licenses to help young people to help young people access legal mining opportunities and reduce illegal mining activities. Central Province Permanent Secretary Dr. Meona Mwanakampwe made the call when a team from the Ministry of Mines and Ministry of Small and Medium Enterprise Development paid a courtesy call at his office ahead of a workshop in the province. Dr. Mwanakampwe said delays in processing artisanal mining licenses could push young people into legal mining as they look for alternative sources of income. He urged officers responsible for processing applications to attend to young people quickly and ensure that licenses are processed within the required time. Meanwhile, Dr. Mwanakampwe called for increased access to financing and appropriate mining equipment for artisanal miners, adding that doing so will not only promote safe mining, but also reduce accidents. He further stressed the need for minerals such as gold produced by artisanal miners to be properly accounted for so that the country can benefit from its mineral resources.
3: When an artisanal license holder makes an application, it means these young people, they want to survive. Because remember, one of the main issues that the new Dawn administration, upon taking over office on 24th of August 2021, Mr. President encouraged the young people to form cooperatives. And when they formed cooperatives, they apply for an artisanal license. An artisanal license, for it to come out, is taking 2 years. What do you want the young people to do? Four dams akimbo, they go back in the pits and start doing illegalities. That has to come to an end. As we train, we must bear in mind that artisanal licenses must be processed quickly. We need to process artisanal licenses. Secondly, is the issue of capacity building, which I'm very grateful that Mr. President, through the Ministry of Mines, has now actualized for Central Province.
1: Zambia's target of producing 3 million metric tons of copper will require increased investment and reliable supply of electricity. Economist Professor Lewinda Hawazoka has underscored that the mining sector is capital incentive, and achieving the projected targets will depend on the energy sector providing sufficient power to mines. Professor Hawazoka has advised that Zambia could also explore importing electricity from Tanzania as it works to expand its own generation capacity. Professor Hawazoka also noted that increased copper production will depend on bringing more mines into production, including Luansha, while maximizing the output of major mines such as Mopani and KCM, further urging government ministries and the private sector to align their strategic plans with Zambia's copper production targets.
4: Copper, it's capital intensive and it requires a lot of power. So copper is going to be moving hand in hand with the energy sector. The energy sector should be able to move in to supply power to the copper industry. That's one. I think that the mining policy now has been very consistent. We have not had swings, so investors are able to predict. Of course, the companies do not want to pay taxes, but there are probably certain things that we need to sit down with the mining industry and find out what needs to be improved. Maybe we reduce taxes on certain equipment, or we zero rate the taxes. I know mineral royalty, which people are mistaking for, they have been given tax holidays. No, mineral royalty is tax deductible.
1: Climate change advocate Jonathan Carter says climate action must be one of the top priorities in national development planning. In an interview, Ms. Carter emphasized the need for Zambia to change its mindset and integrate climate considerations into decisions across all sectors. He highlighted poor waste management as a major environmental concern, noting that gases released from dump sites pose health risks to nearby communities. Ms. Tankata also warned that the rising livestock population contributes to climate change as animal waste emits gases harmful to the environment. He cautioned that cutting down trees without replanting is one of the drivers of climate change, as the Act distributes the natural balance between trees and animals in terms of exchange of gases. In international news, the Ebola outbreak in the Democratic Republic of Congo has claimed more than 3,000 lives, according to the latest figures from the World Health Organization, WHO. To support the fight against Ebola, WHO is coordinating and funding the expansion of the Lita Treatment Center in Ituri province. The extension will add 42 beds, improve health and hygiene facilities, and increase treatment facility. The deadliest ever Ebola outbreak in the Democratic Republic of Congo has now claimed lives of more than 3,000 people, according to the latest official toll released on Wednesday. The epidemic, which has hit the conflict-hit east and northeast of the country, has caused 3,007 deaths and infected 6,186 people, the Congolese National Institute of Public Health said. The fatality rate is at 48.6%. A total of 1,409 have been reported to have recovered. Still within international news, the Arab League has gathered in Cairo against a backdrop of rising regional tensions, with maritime security in the Gulf and Israeli military operations in Lebanon among key concerns. We monitored African News for more.
5: Arab League gathers in Cairo as tensions escalate across the region. Maritime security in the Gulf is under growing strain after renewed Iran-US exchanges, including attacks near the Strait of Hormuz. Egypt's top diplomat warns maritime corridors must not become tools for pressure or escalation. We emphasize on the necessity of freedom of navigation and, naturally, the complete rejection of using maritime corridors as a tool for pressure or escalation. We are open to balanced neighborly relations with Iran, provided they are grounded in respect for sovereignty and territorial integrity and cessation of interference. The Arab League has also condemned Israeli airstrikes in Lebanon. On Monday, at least 12 people were killed, including women and children, in attacks. We condemn in the strongest terms the Israeli attacks on Lebanon's sovereignty and territorial integrity, its violations of international law and international humanitarian law, and its occupation of vast areas of Lebanese territory, which has resulted in approximately 9,000 deaths, 30,000 injuries, and hundreds of thousands of displaced persons within their own country.
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1: And within your sports news, Zambia international Edward Chalufi has joined Israeli top flight side Hapoel Jerusalem on loan from Danish club FC Midtjylland for the remainder of the 2026-2027 season. Zamfoot reports that the 26-year-old attacking player who joined Midtjylland in 2022 will spend the rest of the campaign in Israel as he looks to secure more regular first-team football. Chalufi has made 116 appearances from Midtjylland, scoring 13 goals and providing 12 assists. He also had a spell away from the Danish side on loan to Swedish BK Haken, and Hapoel Jerusalem is currently sitting 13th within the Israeli Premier League, while Ligas Alal, and will hope that Chalufi can add attacking quality as they look to improve their position. And still, the director, Christian Bach, did praise Chalufi's professionalism while explaining the decision to send him out on loan. And on that sporting note, we've come to the end of the morning news. For more upfront and reliable news, do follow us on Facebook by searching for the Power News Network page. Before we go, here's a recap of the headlines. Advocate for industrialization and national development, Kefa Simuape, calls for prudent use of school operation grants. Climate change expert calls for prioritization of climate action and national development. In international news, WHO coordinates expansion of Ebola treatment centers in DR Congo as death toll climbs. And finally, in sports news, Zambia international Edward Chalufi joins Hapoel Jerusalem on loan from Midtjylland.
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2: Current temperature in Lusaka is 14 degrees Celsius, feels slightly colder than that, possibly hitting 10 degrees Celsius. Our cloud cover is at 2%. Humidity is around 80%, while indoor humidity is at 54%, which is quite ideal. Expect some temperature highs of 24 degrees Celsius, so it'll be mostly sunny, breezy, but relatively pleasant this afternoon, with cloud cover actually increasing to 22%. At night, it should drop to 11%, while temperature should also drop to 13 degrees Celsius. Now, sunrise in Lusaka was around 6:08, while sunset can be expected at around 18:02.
3: And moving over to Johannesburg, current temperatures are at 19 degrees and expected highs are going to be at 21 degrees with expected lows of 7 degrees Celsius. Now, humid is at 49% and wind is moving around 14 kilometers per hour northly. Sunrise was at 6:13 a.m. in the morning and sunset will be at 5:58 in the evenings.
2: Going all the way to Mansa in Lapula province, the current temperature is only 14 degrees Celsius. It is quite sunny with wind blowing east-southeast at 20 kilometers per hour and humidity of around 81%. Expect some temperature highs of 30 degrees Celsius this afternoon. It should feel even much hotter than that, but it will be rather, we'll say, breezy, as wind is expected to be blowing east-southeast at around 19 kilometers per hour with wind gusts blowing at 52 kilometers per hour. Cloud cover is expected to be at 0% and that should maintain even into the night, while temperatures will drop by nightfall to 15 degrees Celsius. Sunrise in Mansa was around 6:03, but sunset can be expected at 18:01.
1: 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Weather update.
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1: And getting into our sports news of this morning, and starting with some or other one that is relatively on the local end, where we are seeing that Power Dynamo's coach Oswald Mutapa is confident his side can overturn a 1-0 deficit against Al Merrikh within the second leg of their Champions League preliminary round tie when the two teams clash at Levi Monawasa Stadium this weekend. However, Chipolopolo midfielder Albino Chisala, who turns out for the Al Merrikh, he believes his side has done half the job and will look to complete the task in Zambia. Mutapa did admit that Power were slow out of the blocks within the first leg, but does believe that there's still everything to play for ahead of the return fixture. He did say that Power improved after the break, but struggled to create enough opportunities. And meanwhile, Chisala does believe that Al Merrikh will have put themselves in a strong position heading to their return legs. So he said 50% job done here.
2: Job is done. Still in local sports, defending champions Mufulira Leopards have extended their lead at the top of the National Rugby League to 10 points with 5 games remaining in 2026 season. Now, Mufulira at the weekend beat their closest rivals, Arrows 19-15 at home in Mufulira to move to the 39 points after playing 9 games. Second place Arrows, who have won and played game, have 29 points from 8 matches played. Now, on the road to victory, Mufulira posted on try, which they converted, and later on scored 3 penalties and had 1 drop goal. Arrows converted 1 of the 2 tries they placed and later scored a penalty. Now, Nkwazi are third on the table with 29 points as well after edging Buffaloes 26-23 in a tightly contested Lusaka derby. Now, Buffaloes are fourth on the table, just 2 points behind the third place Nkwazi.
1: And now going on to a story that for sure have people, I'd say, biting their nails at the moment. And that is the question of who could possibly, well, can Kane Buck rather, history win, or can Kane Buck history and also win the Ballon d'Or? So that's the question that is on, as the Ballon d'Or shortlist is to be announced today on Tuesday. And Harry Kane heads to the field as the bookmaker's favourite after a prolific season for the club and history. History, however, suggests that football's biggest individual prize is rarely decided on just goals alone. And so, ever since 1956, the performances of the game's biggest competitions have consistently shaped the outcome. So, Katwishi, we'll see.
2: We shall see. Yeah. Now, moving over to international leagues, today, Tuesday, 8th of September, matches to expect today in the Champions League. Real Madrid take on Inter Milan and Porto FC take on Man City.
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3: Whoa. 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
1: It's a Tuesday. That means this is your second chance at trying and being a winner, hopefully, at our game this morning. Mm-hmm. It is Drink Different that is brought to you by Vatra Mineral Water and Fit by Vatra, which is, of course, under the Big Tree Beverages brand, which is also under the much larger umbrella group of Trade Kings.
2: Yeah.
1: So, once again, our game this morning is whereby we've got a couple of words, or rather a couple of phrases. You have to tell us the word that defines that phrase, right? So, you've got around, at least I'll say 60 seconds to say as many of them as you can. If you don't know what the word is, you say pass and we'll move on. So, for example, Jaden, if you can eat it, what is it? What is the word that we say for that?
3: Eatable. Eatable.
1: Sorry, what?
3: It's eatable. If you can eat it, it's eatable.
1: Eh?
3: If you can eat it, it's eatable.
1: Eh?
3: Anyway, I've said it. Tell me if it's wrong or right.
1: Wrong.
3: Hey, which one is the correct one?
1: Edible.
3: Okay.
1: So.
3: Okay.
1: So that's the style of the game.
3: Oh, so if it's edible, if it's eatable, if it's what did you say? What
1: if question? you
3: can eat it, it's edible, not yes. Eatable.
1: Yes.
3: So okay, it's that kind of a. Guys, these ones, you need to be...
1: So as you go along, each phrase, you have to say the word that...
3: Okay, so not rhyming to the same word, but at least it should mean the correct thing, isn't it?
1: Yes. So okay. For example, if you can eat it, then it's...
3: Edible.
1: Yes. Okay. And then if you can see it, it is...
3: I almost shouted, seeable.
1: Nah, not
3: sightable.
1: No.
3: Viewable.
1: No.
3: Yo, I don't know this one.
1: Visible.
3: Oh, yeah. Ah. Stop embarrassing me. It's enough of embarrassment.
1: So if you think you can try and you definitely ace this, you can call us up. You can do so on 0955-997-997 or even on 0979-192-485. And no, it's not seeable. No, it's not eatable. But the actual words, and for most of the part, we do use these words. Like, oh, that was edible. You know, is it visible? You know.
3: But when it comes to such questions, you know, like you lose it, you go to the simple one. Instead of going to the correct one, you see.
1: So trust your gut. Your gut knows what the answer is.
3: But I trusted my guts and you told
1: your
3: me
1: gut,
3: to...
1: Okay, your gut was wrong, but you should trust...
3: What?
1: Your
3: Look
1: other
3: at
1: gut.
3: This.
1: Trust your
3: this
1: mind.
3: This shaming.
1: Okay, leave your gut alone. Maybe you should trust your mind. Because I think your mind knows the answer.
3: Okay, trust my mind.
1: Yes.
3: Not my guts.
1: Yeah, wait.
3: So, because my gut has got wrong answers. Okay, all right. Now, are you drinking your water? Because water is very important. Now, let me give you some reasons why water is important. Water regulates the body temperature, and water, you know, by helping your body cool down, you know, through sweat, when you exercise or enter into a hot environment. Also, it flushes out waste, which means your body uses water to produce, you know, urine, sweat, and bowel movements, which is very, very important. And this moves toxins and prevents constipation. You know, constipation is not very good. So at least if you take your water, you'll not have constipation. Also, it protects your joints and tissues. So water acts as a lubricant and a cushion for your joints. Also, for the spinal cord and sensitive organs. And it carries nutrients and oxygen. This means that the water keeps the blood liquid enough to flow easily, delivering vital nutrients and oxygen directly to your cells. Also, the last thing is that it boosts your brain function. So proper hydration supports clear thinking, stable moods, memory, and overall cognitive performance. And that's by drinking water. And that's your Vatra Mineral Water. Take your water, stay healthy, stay hydrated. You know, also for the mood, you know, if you woke up in a low mood and, you know, you're going for work, you need to take some water because that water will give you some energy and just, you know, energize your mood, you know. So it also acts as an energy booster as well.
1: So once again, make sure you get yourself some Vatra Mineral Water. And also, if you're like me, wherever you've had so many back-to-back-to-back things since the weekend, and now it's already the weekend, you can't even say I'm sick.
3: Back-to-back wing.
1: Because they saw you, you know, you were seen living your best life. So where are you even going to say I'm sick from? You need that energy, so why not get yourself some Fit by Vatra? And even if you are trying to save up, you know, on buying too much lunch every single day, what you can do is buy yourself some... what is this, some brothers, the mocktails, you buy the case. You buy the case, and you're carrying from home rather than you having to go to a store, a restaurant where it's even they've got even marked up the price as well. At least you're saving some money.
3: Absolutely.
1: But having like a taste of heaven.
3: Which one's your favorite flavor?
1: Ooh, the mojito.
3: You know.
1: But the strawberry lemon crisp.
3: When you said mojito, I was like, just stop there, end there. Also, but the strawberry, what?
1: Strawberry lemon crisp, I think. Or lime crisp.
3: Is it lemon or lime? Oh, yeah. Lime. Anyway, that one is nice as well. But my all-time favorite is the mojito. Because that one, if I also want to spice it up, I can even spice it up with that one. So, I love it. And you know what's reminded me of that old TV station ad, which was like, my favorite color is orange.
1: Well, that sounds familiar.
3: Do you remember it?
1: I think so.
3: Yeah, like it's for.
1: It sounds very familiar.
3: For us born in the 90s.
1: It's unlocking a part of my brain, but I can't.
3: Yeah, for us born in the 90s, we'll know this one. So, 2000s, move away. Yeah, this was a very, very good ad that even when you're just hearing from someone, you can just remember it. If you just see someone painted orange on the face and then say, my favorite color is orange, you know it. So, yeah, that was just, reminiscing.
1: Oh, it was about a drink, right?
3: No, it was, I think, for paint. It was a paint. Yes, they painted themselves on the face. They were in class.
1: Yes, I remember.
3: Same one. Yeah, but also what you, the listener, can do is participate in the game. I don't know why nobody's calling. Come on, this is a very interesting game.
1: Put the kids on. They're back to school. They need to wake up.
3: Yes,
1: this is a great way to champoka their mind
3: and
1: to see how your money is working, you know. Maybe you need to put them in free education.
3: Give them the phone. They should answer these questions. I'm sure those brainy kids would be very excited to answer such questions. Not that no kid is brainy, but, you know, even those that want to just try. Yeah, you know, definitely. Everybody is welcome to try.
1: You can call us up. That's once again on 0955-997-997 or even on 0979-192-485. And that is once again on 0955-997-997.
3: The game again? Can we see?
1: Okay, so the game is, we're going to give you a phrase. And the phrase, you have to tell us, I'll say the one word that describes that phrase. So for example, if you can eat it, then it is
3: edible.
1: I could see you about to say eatable right now. I could literally see the gears moving in your head saying eatable.
3: Give me this time to be okay.
1: Okay, then the next phrase would be, if you can see it, it is
3: visual, but visible.
1: So it keeps going on and on and on and on like that. So that is practically the gist of it.
3: I tried remembering the one you give.
1: No, you did. You definitely
3: at least
1: did.
3: Don't throw me under the bus. Come on.
1: No, you did. I will give you juice on that part. You definitely did.
3: Out of 10? Rate me?
1: Out of 10?
3: Yes, rate me out of 10. Yes,
1: you know,
3: I'm sure.
1: We're all winners. Huh? I'll give you A for effort.
3: That's the thing. You don't want to, come clean and, just be direct with me. You want to beautify it and make it look like it's okay. It's not okay. You didn't tell me it's not okay.
1: But you can call in and try it out for yourself, and that is on 0955-997-997 or on 0979-192-485. Just give yourself a bit of a challenge. See if maybe you can ace it or maybe not. But at least you tried.
3: At least you would have tried. No, at the end of the day, trying is very important. Yesterday, somebody tried, and they actually became the winner. They were like, "No,
1: that's
3: I'm not
1: true.
3: Sure," but they became the winner. So even you can become the winner. But remember to drink your water. If you feel like it's really cold in the morning to drink water, take some room temperature. Or if room temperature and the water from the dispenser or the fridge is cold, you can still warm it up and drink it. But we don't mean you can drink any type of water. We are advising you to take some Bartram mineral water. Because that's the water that will sustain you. Yeah, because it's mineral water. Water from the tap is not always healthy. But if you take your Bartram mineral water, you're healthy. Even when you're having a morning run, it will give you energy. You will run. If it's running from where? From, let me say, Gratis to Ngwerere, you reach.
1: Yeah.
3: You'll reach definitely and go back energized because you had that Bartram mineral water.
1: Once again, you can call us up right now. That is on 0955-997-997 or even on 0979-192-485. Are you willing to try out our game this morning? Give it a try. See, maybe, you never know. You can actually find that you are really good at it. That's because you tried.
3: You know, I want to start going to the gym.
1: Okay.
3: Bombastic side, I saw that. I

0: do it healthy.
1: So. Yes. So yeah, for me, I wanna even just, you know, be able to, if it's been called to go and, you know, do some shots, you know, in the States, because, you know, my body is fit like that. Yeah, please, that's what I want. I wanna be called for gigs and just, you know, have that thing that these gym people have. But the journey is very, very tough. But I'm sure with the water that I'll be drinking, it's gonna be okay. I'll survive it. Because someone was telling me they went there one day and it was crazy. They just told me to say, if you're going to the gym, you need to have a strong mind and you need to be very, very ready for it. Other than that, yeah, I mean, I think I'll start. Hello, good morning.
2: Good morning, how are you?
1: I'm good. How are you today?
2: I'm good today.
1: Can I get your name, please? Hey, sorry. Yes.
2: Hi, Shekinah.
1: Shekinah, somebody saying hi to you.
0: I didn't hear. Jaden was talking over you, and he was just, he completely made me, I couldn't even hear your voice.
1: My name is Zirapanu
2: Pachani. How are you, Shekinah?
0: I'm good. How are you, my love?
2: I'm good, Millicent.
1: Yeah, Millicent. Nice to hear from you again.
0: As always.
1: I knew it. You know, I was like, I just wanted to say her name. You know, it sounds better if she says it.
0: Millicent.
1: Are you ready, Millicent?
2: I am.
1: All right. Your 60 seconds starts in about now. Something you can drink.
2: Drinkable.
1: Something you can hear.
2: Hear. Audible.
1: Something you can see.
2: Visible.
1: Something you can read.
2: Readable.
1: Something you can touch.
2: Touchable.
1: Something you can carry.
2: Carryable.
1: Something you can maintain. Don't make me laugh, please. Something you can maintain.
2: Maintainable.
1: Okay. Something you can understand.
2: Understandable.
1: Oh, okay. You are done. Well done. You answered all of them before the timer. I guess we should put a 30-second timer, Shekinah. What do you think? Because
0: make it harder.
1: Yeah, or make it harder. We're gonna. Well done, Millicent. I didn't.
2: Maybe increase the number of questions to 15.
1: Yeah, that's true. Okay, we'll increase the number of questions to 15 so that at least you'd have answered. I've done toto patoto. So.
2: Toto patoto. Let me see what Michael has.
1: I mean by answering, not that they have. I haven't told you if you're right or wrong. Wait.
2: Okay.
1: Okay, yeah. Otherwise, well done for answering all of them before the 60-second timer.
2: Thank you. I am waiting.
1: Have a great morning.
2: Happy, what is this? I wanted to say happy Monday because I didn't call yesterday. Happy Tuesday.
1: Yeah, thank you so much. Yeah, yesterday we missed you. We're like, where's she? Where's Millicent? And, you know, I told you kind of to say, you know, Millicent is always here and I'm wondering what's going on. I mean, are things okay with me and her or what?
0: I don't know, but she's hung up on you.
1: What? Millicent, if you're listening, Mairo Katuma. Oh.
0: Once again, you can call us up, especially if you think I can do better than Millicent. You know, I think I finally now got the gist of the game. Then call us up right now. That is on 0955-997-997 or even on 0979-192-485. That is once again on 0955-997-997 or on 0979-192-485. We would like to hear from you this morning. And so it's 60 seconds on the clock and Millicent has told us, you know what, add more.
1: Maybe I spoke too much.
0: Shekinah.
1: Maybe I spoke too much.
0: What do you mean?
1: Why would she hang up on me?
0: Well, anyway, moving along. Yeah, call us up on 0955-997-997 or on 0979-192-485. It's on 0955-997-997 or on 0979-192-485. We would like to hear from you this morning if you think you can play our game.
1: Hello, good morning.
2: Jaden, I didn't hang up on you.
1: Cool. Oh, you know, now I feel better. I feel better now. Thank you so much, Millicent.
2: Okay.
1: You know, now my day's going to be okay now. You know, I was almost heartbroken. Thank you. You see, this is a caring woman. She cares for me.

0: for my feelings.
1: She's hung up again.
0: Unlike Shekinah. No, at least I knew that she was about to hang up. Yeah, I feel better.
1: Wow. Once again, do remember you can call us up. The phone numbers are 0955-997-997 or even on 0979-192-485.
0: Hello, good morning.
2: Hello, good morning.
0: How are you today?
2: How are you doing?
0: I'm good, thank you. Can I get your name, please, and where you're calling us from?
2: This is Tishe calling from Kabanana.
0: You said Tishe?
2: Dishe.
0: Dishe. Dishe.
2: Dishe.
0: Oh, Dishe.
2: Yes.
0: All right, Dishe.
2: Good morning, Shekinah.
1: Morning, how are you doing? See, Jaden tried to, like, steal my shine as well. Thank you for remembering me.
0: Pano.
2: I'm doing great on a windy day
0: Really close here, eh? Kabanana. Are you ready?
2: Yeah, let me give it a try.
0: Right, Disha, you have 60 seconds and your timer is about to start. And it starts right now. Something you can remember.
2: Ooh, memorable.
0: Something you can predict.
2: Repeat.
0: Something you can predict.
2: Compete.
0: Predict.
2: Push. Pass.
0: Something you can understand.
2: Understandable.
0: Something you can maintain.
2: Maintain it.
0: Something you can carry.
2: Carryable.
0: Did it go bad? Something you can touch.
2: Touchable.
0: Now you're laughing at yourself. Something you can read.
2: Readable.
0: Something you can... something you can see.
2: see. Oh, my God. Mm-hmm. Pass.
0: Something you can hear. Something you can hear.
2: Hearable.
0: Your 60-second timer is done. Thank you so much, Dish.
2: Shekinah, I'll call tomorrow.
0: No, you did good. You answered at least, 8 out of 10.
1: Listen, you tried.
2: Shekinah, I'll call tomorrow. I'm going to call tomorrow.
0: Thank you so much, Lisha.
2: All right.
0: Well done and answering at least, a lot of questions. But Did she do the deeds? We're going to find out later. Do we have some more time?
1: No, we don't. Okay, unfortunately, time is up.
0: Okay, you see, you should be calling faster. Anyways, we'll go for a break and then we're going to come back and announce who the winner is.
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0: And we are back. Shekinah, are my bubbles ready?
1: Yes, they are. They are ready.
0: Bubbles, please. So weird. Anyways, our winner for today is... Millicent. Congratulations to you, Millicent. You are the winner for today. And for Disha, you are number two. Congratulations to you both for participating, and thank you so much for being part of this game. Let me just run through a few of them, or let me say most of them. So, in fact, let me say this. Millicent only won by two, and Disha won by one. And let me tell you why. Because something you can drink is portable, not drinkable. And something you can hear is audible. Something you can see is visible. Something you can read is legible. Something you can touch is tangible, and something you can carry is portable. Another one, which was last two, which were hard also. Something you can predict is forecastable. Something you can remember is memorable. These ones were, they were there.
1: But we'll be back tomorrow. That's again with a different game, just in case today's one you're like, oh, you know what? Yeah. I think I tried, but it was for the sake of trying. Mm-hmm. We still have more different games that you can still participate in. Just make sure you save these numbers. That's on 0955-997-997 or 0979-192-485. But also remember to drink your Vatra mineral water.
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9: In your business update, Canada's retaliatory tariffs on a range of U.S. goods came into effect on Tuesday today with no sign of a trade deal on the horizon. And the counter tariffs will apply to nearly around $28 billion Canadian dollars, which is roughly $20 billion U.S. dollars worth of American products, from steel to furniture to cotton to T-shirts, as high as 50%. Now, fresh fish and lobster were also on the list, but Canada later omitted them after pushback from its seafood industry, a sign of the tricky balance it has to strike before it retaliates against its largest trading partner. Both U.S. and Canadian officials have said that they would like to strike a deal, but no movement has been made to resume talks after they collapsed in late August. Now, speaking to reporters last week, Prime Minister Mark Carney did say that Canada is still in search of a deal with the U.S. that is, quote-unquote, durable and in the best interests of both countries, and that they are ready to sit down and strike a deal when the Americans are ready. So...
10: That's something. In the world of local business, Trade Kings has called for increased local manufacturing and investment in value addition as Zambia works towards building a more resilient and inclusive economy by 2030. Now, the company says strengthening local production will help create jobs, reduce dependence on imports, and enable Zambian-made products to compete in regional and international markets. Now, Trade Kings Group Corporate Affairs Manager Bridget Kawombe says the company will support the 16th edition of the Zambia Association of Manufacturers, ZAM Manufacturers event. Now, Dr. Kambombe, says the support is aimed at promoting local manufacturing, job creation, and the growth of Zambian products for both domestic and export markets. Zambia Association of Manufacturers Chief Executive Officer Muntanga Lindunda said manufacturers must increase production in areas where Zambia continues to rely heavily on imports.
9: And speaking of, well, imports, we did see that U.S. imports of refined copper from the DRC have reached around a record of 53,290 tons in July, with the monthly shipment exceeding the volume America imported from Congo throughout just the whole year of 2024. While Saudi Arabia, Oman and Bahrain, Jordan and the UAE have deported or plan to deport thousands of foreign workers just this year in 2026, mostly targeting Africans such as Ethiopians, Ugandans, Nigerians, Kenyans. Now, Saudi Arabia does lead in deporting deportations, removing nearly 15,000 people in just 1 week, mostly for residency and labor violations, and also conducts widespread border enforcement. So very heartbreaking. If you've got family members within these areas, just check up on them.
10: Absolutely, very heartbreaking. Now, today's first update, be advised that rates are indicative and may change at short notice depending on the market conditions. Now, the United States dollars is buying at 19 kwacha, 19 ngwe, and selling at 19 kwacha, 15 ngwe. The British pound is buying at 25 kwacha, 79 ngwe, and selling at 26 kwacha, 31 ngwe. The euro is buying at 22 kwacha, 14 ngwe, and selling at 22 kwacha, 58 ngwe. The Chinese yuan is buying at 2 kwacha, 83 ngwe, and selling at 2 kwacha, 89 ngwe. The South African rand is buying at 1 kwacha, 19 ngwe, and selling at 1 kwacha, 21 ngwe.
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1: This right here, this is for you. For him.
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1: For her.

0: 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You'll be wanting more. Vetra truly is the only way. The ones up high. For the ones on holiday. This is pure. This is refreshing. This is Vatra, made for life.
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1: And well, current temperature in Lusaka is sitting at 15 degrees Celsius. It is quite sunny, relatively sunny, with cloud cover of 2%. Though it does feel like as if it's 12 degrees Celsius, with wind blowing east at 24 kilometers per hour and wind gusts blowing at 51 kilometers per hour. During the daytime, expect some temperature highs of 24 degrees Celsius, so it will be mostly sunny, breezy and pleasant, with cloud cover of 22%. And at night, expect some temperature lows of 13 degrees Celsius, so it will be mostly clear, with cloud cover of 11% and a 5% chance of rainfall. Sunrise in Lusaka was around 6:08, while sunset can be expected at 18:02.
2: And moving over to Kigali, current temperatures are at 24 degrees Celsius with expected highs of 31 degrees Celsius and expected lows of 17 degrees Celsius during the day. Humid is around 57% and wind is around 9 to 11 kilometers per hour. Sunrise was at 5:55 a.m. in the morning and sunset will be at 18 hours in the evening.
1: And in Livingston in the Southern Province, where we've got our sister station, the current temperature is 15 degrees Celsius, feels slightly colder than that, though there is some hazy sunshine with cloud cover of 51% and humidity of around 80%. Expect some temperature highs of 29 degrees Celsius, so it'd be breezy this morning, otherwise hazy sunshine, even as we transition into the afternoon. At night, expect some temperature lows of 14 degrees Celsius and a clear night sky with cloud cover of 3%. Now, sunrise within Livingston was around 6:19, but you can expect sunset at around 18:11.
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0: Chef 187 with shadow boxing. And you know how when you catch feelings, you are just there punching the sky, because you're just in your feelings, truly.
1: Well, you need to catch some flights with Uganda Airlines. 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

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So I did my side.

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3: 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Welcome, sir.
4: Thank you so very much, I'm glad to be here.
3: Thank you so much as well. To start with, defining El Nino and, scientific context. For someone who has never heard of El Nino, what exactly is it in simple terms and, in everyday language?
4: Yes, so basically this is more like a scientific term in the climate change space. So basically, El Nino, it's a weather, a natural occurrence, that causes water in the Pacific Ocean to be warmer than usual. So when water becomes warmer than usual, it affects global temperatures, and because of that, we are calling it El Nino in a simple term. And when that happens, it means it brings drier weather conditions, and in our context, it means that there's going to be a drought. So basically, El Nino causes drought, and the other term, or the opposite of El Nino, is La Nina. Okay. The La Nina brings floods. So in the Zambian context, the 2023-2024, we had the El Nino. And this time around, again, we are projected to have another El Nino, meaning there's going to be a drought.
3: Okay, so this one is a drought, huh?
4: This one is a drought.
3: Okay, all right, okay. And why does, a warming of the ocean waters thousands of kilometers away end up affecting rainfall and temperatures and also agriculture here in Zambia?
4: Yes, as you know, there is no boundary when it in the atmosphere. You know, air moves from one direction to the other. So basically, southern part of Africa is one of those that gets affected by the rising temperatures from the Pacific ocean. Because of that, we are saying climate change knows no borders, and hence we are saying that those that are responsible to some extent, if we are to go a little bit away from this in terms of coal production, industrialized countries, they've got a role to play, because climate change is happening in other regions of the world, but the effects are impacting even those that have not caused it.
2: And so how different would you say is the current upcoming El Nino in comparison to the ones that you said we experienced 2023, 2024?
4: the comparison. So basically, this one is being called the Super El Nino because the chances for it to occur is 90%, and it being called a Super El Nino, we are yet to get detailed scientific projections, but so far the projections are showing that the Super El Nino is going to impact the climate sensitive sectors of the economy, such as the energy, agriculture, water, healthy, including education. So in a nutshell, issues to do with the food systems will be disrupted. In our context, it is even more severe because we are talking about over 80% of our electricity generation coming from hydro. And I think to some extent, a month ago or a few weeks ago, ZESCO told the public that we should begin to invest into solar. So we are being warned in advance so that we prepare. So basically that is what is at stake.
2: Oh my! And now looking for those words, let's say the bigger end of it, which is food production, right? I mean, we love our shima, we love our maize. Mm. So how could El Nino affect food production, especially when it comes to maize, but also livestock?
4: Mm. Yes, so basically food production is going to be tampered. We are talking about over 2 million smallholder farmers in Zambia whose agricultural productivity is dependent on rainfed. So any disruption in the rainfall pattern

0: also to sensitize the farmers at all levels, and also by providing early warning, so that I, as a farmer, I should make a decision on my own whether to go ahead to do farming. And if it were to do farming, am I going to plant maize, or I'll plant resilient crop varieties such as sorghum and millet, or maybe I'll venture into livestock production such as chickens and goat. So a farmer should make a decision based on the information which will be provided to them way in advance.
1: Just before you go in, Shekina, so you've talked about how farmers should survive, but are there any implementations being put in place for farmers to survive in case this news doesn't reach those who don't know about it? Are there any implementations being put in place?
0: Yes, I think government through DMMU, they are trying to put in place some anticipatory actions, some early warning, but we don't know to what extent that will go, because Zambia is very big and we need to reach all the districts, and also it might not necessarily be the whole country that will be affected, but maybe some parts of the provinces will be affected. So, but yes, I see there is a gap, because if you were to call someone, maybe from Pika or from maybe Mkushi, asking them about these issues that we're discussing here, most of them, they'll tell you that they're not aware. So in as much as a large population of our farmers are not aware about the El Nino, it means there is a problem. So we have got only a few months to go, and maybe just next month, they're already preparing their fields to begin to plant. So before that happens, information should reach them. The question now is, how do we reach to all the farmers, especially in those provinces that will be heavily impacted by the El Nino? Is sending an SMS enough? Will they be able to understand that SMS, especially those that have not been to school? Even in the urban, there are certain SMSs that governments they do send to our phones. Maybe there's a warning. Most often we don't take them seriously. So how about these El Nino text messages? So we need to find a way to get the information to reach to the grassroots.
2: And also you too, the one who's listening or watching us, you can call us up right now. The phone lines are open. That is on 0955-997-997 or even on 0979-192-485. We'd like to hear from you this morning. If you've got any questions, are there any areas of concern that you feel need to be expanded a bit more on? This is your chance to ask those questions right now. Once again, that is on 0955-997-997. In studio with us, we are joined in, that is by climate change and development expert Dr. Abel Musumali, and we're touching on a number of issues, such as the fact that there's a looming threat of El Nino right now that is looming over our fields, but also our power grids and even our pockets. Our development plans robust enough to actually withstand those severe weather shocks, or possibly are we not quite ready for what is to come? And I'm just going to take you back a bit, Doctor, and that is on when it comes to how prepared we are, especially when it comes to our power grids. So over the last couple of years, we've been hearing from the news, even from ZESCO, how there's a new solar power plant that's been opened, a new thermal plant, such as, for example, we do have the Mamba Thermal. Do you think all of those are enough to withstand, possibly having low levels of water, that we can still have enough power throughout the day rather than having rolling blackouts as in the past?
0: Yes, so this time around, if we were to have some pockets of road shedding here and there, it will not be as severe as it was last time, because of these investments that have been put in place in renewable energy, such as solar. We've seen the president commissioning huge solar power plants, and Mamba Coal Mine is expanding its power generation capacity. So all these are being put in place. If you know anywhere to have electricity blackout, they might not be severe as it was last time. Because this El Nino is not going to happen for the last time. The El Ninos have been happening in the past, and we are still going to expect El Ninos even in the future. So what do we need to do as a country? We need to continue investing into alternative sources of energy. One of them, which you've talked about, which is coal. Of course, if environmentalists out there, they will tell you to say coal is not the best, because it is even much, it produces severe heat-trapping gases that are more

0: stronger than carbon dioxide. So coal has actually massively contributed to global warming and climate change. So, but now a country that is developing like Zambia, in as much as we want to grow green, you know, the ideas of growing green, if we bring in a coal, it's like it's defeating the whole purpose of growing green. But we need to provide electricity to the people. A person who is in the street, a common person on the ground, they have got nothing to do with the so-called climate change. You know, all they want is power has to be provided, food has to be provided. So, but in our context, I think Zambia is we are not emitting so much, so we can still tap a bit of some energy from coal power production to meet the current demand, in as much as we are investing also into other sources like solar. But of course, we need to explore initiatives like wind energy, so that because the population is growing, and we are looking at targets like 10 million metric tons of maize by the year 2030, 3 million metric tons from soya, you know, we are talking about 1 million metric tons from wheat, 3 million tons copper production. For all these things to happen, we need a constant supply of electricity.
1: So,
0: the Grow Zambia agenda, because we have moved away from the New Dawn mm-hmm. government to now focusing now on growing the economy. The Grow Zambia agenda, which the UPND government and which the president is championing, it's a great idea, but the frequent occurrence of El Nino phenomenon and adverse impacts of climate change can impact that vision, and we need to bring everyone on board to put in place mitigation measures so that the Grow Zambia agenda is achieved by the year 2030.
1: Once again, do remember, if you'd like to communicate with us, you'd like to ask a question, give a comment, or even speak about a certain area that you feel is being overlooked, especially as we have these discussions, you can definitely call us up right now. That is on 0955-997-997 or on 0979-192-485. Speaking of which, we do have a caller on the line. Hello, good morning. You're through to Voice of the People. Who are we speaking to?
2: Thank you. My name is Ahilwet Misawara. Good morning, madam, and also good morning, Mr. Ebon in the studio.
3: Good morning.
0: Good morning.
2: Thank you. Mr. Ebon, I being representative of Kabanana, the way you are saying things, I think I can advise you not just to be coming on the radio and telling Zambians that, you know, this is what is going to happen. You are not helping us in what you are doing. You should also hold responsible the government, because the government that we have, you come on the radio, you tell us this is what is going to happen. The government of today will do nothing. What am I trying to say? The same new people came in 2022 where we had the drought. You wanted to say, you know, you're supposed to be blessed with the outage of power, because we're going to have no power because of the El Nino. The government that we had by then were busy promising the power outage is a thing of the past. You are no longer going to experience the power outage. When you, in the first place, you came on the radio to say that we were going to have little lanes and we were going to have road shedding, the government was busy saying something different. So, to me, I think you should also speak to the government, because, look, the politicians, as you've put it, they have their own message so that they can sell themselves. And you, who speak on behalf of Zambians, you speak something else. Now, where are the Zambians going to be? I mean, who are they going to believe? Because at least when you see the politicians trying to say something that they don't understand, in the name of just selling themselves, maybe just to win people's heart, you maybe vote, then you are saying something that is real, which is going to happen. At least you should be able to tell some government people to say, no, this is not okay. You are misleading people. Look at what happened.
1: Can I ask you if you can wrap up?
2: Yeah, I conclude. Look at the power, the little power that we had in the time that we are experiencing road shedding. There are some countries which were benefiting, voicing to us that, you know, were benefiting from the power that Zambia has. The government was busy selling the power. Where were you? Good morning.
1: Thank you very much. Once again, do remember, if you'd like to be part of the conversation, you can call us up. That is on 0955-997-997 or on 0979-192-485. If you're watching us on social media, you can also leave your comments there and we'll be able to read them. Or you can send us a text message. That is, once again, on 0955-997-997 via WhatsApp or on 0979-192-485 via direct message. And I think maybe just to touch on, or rather to add to the question that our caller did have in, and that's the fact that what should the government be doing before the worst impacts are felt rather than after the crisis has happened and then now we're in crisis, I guess, mitigation mode? What can they do?
0: Yes, so there's quite a number of initiatives that government should do. And by the way, because this is a huge crisis, it should not only be left to government alone. The private sector should come on board. The mining companies and commercial banks should come on board. NGOs and civil society organizations should come on board. And for us, from a civil society organization, we are already doing something to begin to help, communities that are much more vulnerable to these adverse impacts of El Nino. So what government should do at this moment is, number one, to provide information, to be honest with the people. You know, when you provide information way in advance, no one will hold you accountable to say, that is this thing, it will happen, you know. So once people are given information, we are giving them time and space to plan. So what government should do, looking at, we've got a few months remaining, to increase the number of beneficiaries, for example, on social cash transfer. We are now looking at practical things. Before we talk of fertilizer distribution and seed distribution to the farmers, which provinces and districts will be heavily impacted? So in those districts, we should identify the most vulnerable people. Because, by the way, this El Nino is projected to push the poverty levels to 72%. From the 54 where we are in terms of poverty levels, to about 72% in terms of people without access to food. So this is how serious it is. And the malnutrition levels will be high. So we are dealing with a very, very serious issue, which is not just a weather issue, but an issue that is also bordering on food security, employment, food security, and even just disrupting livelihood. So the social cash transfer in the Minister of Community Development and Social Services, they should increase the number of people who are benefiting on the social cash transfer. It was increased to 1,000, right? But if possible, let it even be increased even more. Initiatives such as Cash for Work, those are some of the activities that which government should actually enhance, because those who are not in employment would be heavily impacted by this El Nino. The other issue is, we need to move away just from providing fertilizer and seeds, just growing maize, but we should begin to look at diversifying the agricultural sector. Let us diversify the agricultural sector by growing small grains that are drought tolerant, such as sorghum and millet, because maize is very sensitive. Little rains or no rains for some days, its yield gets affected. But millet and sorghum, to some extent, they are drought tolerant. So those are some of the crop varieties that which we need to promote, and those are some of the things that government should begin to package even in their information as they are interacting with the public.
1: So now, as we get to close quickly, especially for, I would say, you said it's not just the government alone, but the private sector needs to step in. So now, for those who are within the private sector, what exactly can they do to ensure that we're prepared for what is going to come?
0: Yeah. Okay. So currently what is happening is that we, so-called the Civil Society Consortium on Climate Policy and Advocacy, has come to together, bringing CSOs, NGOs, and private sector to develop what we are calling a multi-stakeholder El Nino preparedness and response strategy for Zambia. This strategy, as I'm speaking to you, we are at 70% done already. We have had two meetings so far to develop this strategy for this nation to deal with issues of El Nino. So in that strategy, there is a role for private sector. There is a role for an NGO. There is a role for a farmer. Those roles and responsibility have been highlighted. So now, the banking sector, the mining sector, they have got a role to play. And we are actually calling upon the private sector to come and be part of that strategy. And the good part with this strategy, it is not a short-term strategy, like we are just dealing with the problem there and then, after the problem, business, back to business as usual. This strategy is a five-year strategy. So with or without El Nino, in the next 5 years, we are already putting in place interventions to deal with at local level. And some of the sectors that have been highlighted in that strategy is agriculture and food security. We are looking at water. We are looking at livestock and fisheries. We are looking at environment and forestry. We are looking at energy itself. We are looking at sectors, close to 8 sectors. So we are preparing in advance. And private sector, there is a room for the private sector in that strategy in terms of mobilizing resources to begin to implement interventions on the ground. I would give an example. Maybe it's Kalumbila Mine, or maybe it's First Quantum or Lumwana. All of them are in more like in a similar region.
3: Due to time, please make it just fast.
0: So we can approach them to say, okay, El Nino is coming. Your companies, you are here in Northwestern, for example, and this is how the province will be impacted. So you approach them, you create a case to bring them on board so that they become part of the solution in Mufumbwe, in Kasempa, and so forth, but also looking at the country as a whole.
3: Thank you so much, Doctor, for helping us understand the El Nino, and also giving us information that we didn't know. And for the listeners, thank you so much for joining in and also contributing to this topic. Shekana.
1: And once again, I think this is a conversation that we need to have a bit more, as the phone is blowing up with questions, but unfortunately time is not
3: on
1: our side.
3: We need to be with you again.
1: So we definitely have to have you once again. And that is right here on Voice of the People. Still do remember, coming up next is Coffee Break Convos, where we'd also still like to hear from you. And remember, keep these numbers on hand. That's on 0955-997-997 or 0979-192-485.
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0: 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No matter where you might be, get yourself some Dairy Goat Full Cream Milk. Put it within your cup, your coffee, your hot cocoa. Apparently, that if you get avocado, cup, and then you put a bit of sugar, so it's still avocado, then you cut it in half, you even move the seed, the pit, mm-hmm. the avocado pit. Yeah, mm-hmm. you move the pit, right? Mm-hmm. And then you sprinkle some sugar over that half that you've cut. Then you get some cocoa powder and you sprinkle on top. Apparently, it's going to taste like a chocolate mousse.
1: Really?
0: Yes.
1: What?
0: I don't know if that's beans, but...
1: I need to try that because it sounds like it's beans.
0: No, but it kind of makes sense. The texture is similar to a ripe avocado. Oh, and avocado doesn't really have like a strong taste. Mm-hmm, it can be overpowered. Do you know how you can have guac, whereby now it would be very savory?
1: Yeah, guac, yes.
0: Then you can have like, I don't know, avocado ya sugar.
1: Ya sugar, yes.
0: Whereby it will still be delicious either way. Yes, so yes. I guess it takes on the flavor of what you put on.
1: I guess so.
0: So hot chocolates, yeah, avocado. With hot chocolates, yeah, then got full cream milk with a chocolate mousse, yeah, avocado. Mm. Makes a combo.
1: Okay, I'll try.
0: You might get diarrhea, but at least it's made a combo.
1: If there's something I hate, it's diarrhea. So I'll try, but just with a spoon.
0: You tried something new.
1: Well, there are more benefits with with milk. Ha. Let me tell you this. If you're having milk in the morning, you know, it will help your bones and teeth. You know, with calcium and phosphorus, this means the minerals that build and maintain strong bones and teeth will be bigger, or maybe they will grow. How would I put this? I would say there'll be more, There'll be more calcium and phosphorus in your bones. And this is a good one. Also, for vitamin D, the nutrients that helps your body absorb calcium efficiently. And also, this prevents bone weakening. Also, by, with conditions like, asteroporosis, trust me, having your milk every day, you are going to avoid this one.
0: And now, let's take a look at some of the stories that are making headlines, and that's within our newspapers and even on our news channels. Starting on the local end, where the Tonse Pamozi Alliance has called for the resignations of the Electoral Commission of Zambia Chairperson Mwangala Zanumis, the Zambia Army Commander Geoffrey Ziele, Inspector General of Police Grafael Musamba, for what it termed as the inappropriate handling of the August 13th general elections. Addressing the media in Lusaka on Monday at the Forum for Democracy and Development Secretariat, Alliance Deputy Spokesperson Anthony Chibuye said the conduct of key state institutions during and after the polls had fallen below public expectation. So he also did go on to say that he added that what happened during the announcement of election results was a military coup on the civilians, and that subsequent actions, including the closing of the courts, bordered on constitutional breaches. The Alliance further accused the UPND government of becoming increasingly authoritarian and suppressing dissent, saying it will not be silenced over allegations of electoral fraud. And he said the current administration did not want citizens to denounce what the Alliance described as widespread irregularities witnessed during the polls.
1: That's something. Now, in other great news for Africa, I'm proud to be African. You know, it's just great news. You know, breaking news: Africa has finally won a map war. Now, for centuries, the world has looked at maps that made Africa appear far smaller than it actually is. Now, that has just changed. The UN General Assembly has backed an African-led proposal promoting a new world map, the Equal Earth projection that represents countries and continents closer to their actual relative sizes. Only one voted no, and then which is the United States of America. But
0: are we surprised?
1: We're not, obviously. And then six abstained from there. We say we are non-partisan, Jay. And then also, here's the shocking part. On the other familiar Mercator map, now the Greenland can appear almost as large as Africa. But in reality, Africa is about 14 times larger than Greenland. Maona, was it pass a beans?

0: honesty. Now, but this isn't just about, you know, cartography. For centuries, maps have shaped how generations of people visualize the world and its size, importance, and power. Now, Africa is saying, don't make us bigger. Just stop making us look smaller. So now, Greenland is small. Have that in your mind.
1: Keep it in your mind. And it's true, perceptions do matter. And going on to a different story that is all still, or rather, on the African end, on the Zambian end, and that is where we're seeing that, well, the Zambia army is calling for responsibility and restraint in public discourse, warning against attempts to drag the defense force into a political debate. So the Zambia army spokesperson, Colonel Sidney Mwewa, did say that the army has noted with concern the increasing tendency by some political commentators and social media users to draw the institution into political discourse. In a statement that was issued on Monday, Colonel Mwewa did say that the statements, commentary, and narratives being circulated misrepresent its constitutional role and mandate. He reminded you and I, the public, of the constitutional position of the defense force in Zambia's governance and even security architecture. So, basically, just be respectful.
0: Yeah, otherwise you'll find yourself where you don't want to find yourself. Just be respectful, you know. Also, in other news, the president of Tanzania's, Samia Suluhu Hassan lost her husband, you know, Hafid Ameya Hassan. Yes, so heartbreaking, you know. And, you know, President Hage Ndeshilema had expressed his condolences to President Samia following the death of her husband. Now, in a message, President Hichilema conveyed his deepest condolences to the Tanzanian president and said Zambia stands side by side with the First Family and the people of the United Republic of Tanzania during this difficult time. Now, President Hage Ndeshilema said his thoughts are with President Samia, her family, and the people of Tanzania, and as we mourn with them for the passing of Mr. Hafid.
1: Very heartbreaking, really. And elsewhere, though, we're seeing that Shingola West Member of Parliament, Chiboka Molenga, has dismissed as unfounded and malicious and fabricated. These are allegations circulating on social media linking him to alleged illegal activities involving Jerabos at the OB19 mining dump site. Now, Mr. Molenga did say the allegations are being circulated by what he describes as rogue social media outlets seeking public attention and relevance. Now, saying this to a news agency, Mr. Molenga did say he had seen the reports, but he had chosen not to responds to every allegation, as doing so will distract him from his responsibilities as a lawmaker. And he did say his focus remains on ensuring that mineral resources in this constituency benefit the local communities. And he did say that the proceeds from mining activities should be channeled into sustainable businesses capable of providing long-term livelihoods rather than leaving communities dependent on mining pits.
0: That's a lot to take in. Now, in other international news, police in India in Gujarat state have come under scrutiny after officers were filmed publicly beating a man accused of killing his live-in partner during reconstruction of the alleged crime. Now, Faisal Alias Kati Lakhani was reportedly tied with ropes, dragged around and struck with batons after being taken to a, you know, Bavanga State Transport Bus Depot, where he allegedly assaulted Kajo Bareya on September 3rd, 2026. Now, police said Bareya suffered serious injuries after being repeatedly kicked and punched during an altercation involving Lakhani and another man identified as Ravi. She later died while receiving treatment at a hospital on September 4th. Now, Ravi, who reportedly attempted to intervene, was also allegedly assaulted. So sad, huh?
1: Really, I think I saw the video where they tied him to a bus, beat him, removed him from the bus, kept on beating
0: him. It's the same video.
1: It was very barbaric and very heartbreaking.
0: So sad, you know, because, you know, at the end of the day, you know, violence is not good. And, you know, the attack was captured on CCTV, while the separate footage showing officers beating the restrained suspect during the reconstruction subsequently circulated widely on social media.
1: Well, this has been Coffee Break Convos. 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
4: 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We get to share some health tips, and I do hope that you do send me topics that you would like us to discuss here on the show. My name is Viola, the baddest girl on radio. Today, we're going to be talking about eating a variety of vegetables and fruits. Right? It isn't just about adding color to your plate. 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They're rich in calcium for strong bones and blood as well. 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Also, eating veggies and fruits keeps weight in check. 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Snack on fruits instead of processed junk food. Yes, even I need this. Then also try new recipes as well. Now, you can get creative with, vegetables and, of course, fruits. 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They make a very powerful squad. They make a powerful team for your health. The more colors on your plate, the healthier and happy your body will be. I hope you found this information helpful and do join me on the next Health Buzz tomorrow right here on Power 91.3 FM. Bye.

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0: 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Before that, we did get to have in Denny and Boy P with Follow the Ladder. 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

0: 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Why not you? Just ask Mlenga here what it's for.
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2: Have you started playing Win Big? If not yet, start doing so right now, as you'll be among multiple winners every single day who feel like the winners that they are. And that's all thanks to, well, Win Big. So how do you actually join in? It's very simple. You just have to make sure that you've got the short code, right, that you're dialing on your phone. Whether you've got that ka press phone, that ka button one, that's just solely buttons, that ka heartbreak, that one, that can do quite a bit of damage if you were to throw it at someone. If you've got that phone, that's perfectly fine still, because it will work. Even if you've got a smartphone as well, even if it's a smartphone that, you know, you have to fight with at times, it's okay. As long as you can access the keypad and type in this short code, then you're still in. That's on *474# or www.winbigzambia.com, and play to be part of 93 winners today. So that's 3 smartphones for an entry fee of 10 kwacha, and 90 people winning 100 kwacha each for an entry fee of 3 kwacha. Plus, there's a lucky winner getting a 3,000 kwacha this afternoon with an entry fee of only 20 kwacha. So start getting your tickets as soon as possible, ASAP, in fact. That is once again by dialing *474#. Select number one to buy a token for the Honda Fit as well, and you could be that lucky winner, as we've got the handover countdown to our first ever Honda Fit winner, and they're getting theirs, his or hers, on the 16th of September. And 16th of September is 8 days away from now. So as we get to celebrate him, take your chance as well. That is once again on *474#, or dial www.winbigzambia.com and play to be part of the winners immediately, ASAP. 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And speaking of winning, I'm calling my first batch of from the 93. Rather, from the 90 who are winning, and that's of the 100 kwacha, is to find out if they've seen their money or not. If they haven't, this is now me where I tell them, okay, check your messages then. Or rather, check your mobile money account, because most likely it should be there. So, as well, if you know you've played, and probably you think, I think I may have won, check your phone right now. Check your phone. Check your mobile money account at this very moment. So that way, when I call you up, you're like, oh, yes, I've seen it. Thank you very much. I was waiting for your call, in fact. And I love hearing that from you. Once again, it is *474#. Or by you dialing a short code, or rather by you going to the website, rather, that is www.winbigzambia.com. Have you yet played? If you haven't, what are you doing? What you're doing with your life. Start playing right now, and you could be among the multiple winners who are enjoying, and that is with WinBig. Once again, dial the short code *474#, or go to the website, which is www.winbigzambia.com. Okay, the first winner, their phone is ringing, so that's a good sign. Now, the second sign is whether they'll pick up. And then the third one is if they've seen the money. But for now, I'm going to celebrate the small win, which is the fact that the phone is ringing. This is very nerve-wracking. Are they going to pick up? Do they know they've won money? Do they know they can play for more? I have so many questions. Where did they hear about WinBig? Have they told their friends and family about WinBig? Hello, good morning. Hello. Good morning, can you hear me? Oh, it seems like we're having some network challenges. I can't hear them, but I think maybe they might be able to hear me. I'm still going to try calling them back again just to test and hope that they can hear me, and that network will not, you know, whatever network weapon formed against them and I will not work at all. They will not prosper, because I'm going to call again.
3: Hello?
2: Hello, good morning. How are you doing?
3: I'm fine. Who is this one I'm talking to?
2: This is Shekinah. I'm calling you from WinBig Zambia. So I'm calling you to tell you that you have won yourself 100 kwacha.
3: From Win?
2: WinBig Zambia.
3: Oh, okay.
2: Yes, yes, yes. So I'm calling to tell you that you've won yourself 100 kwacha. Have you seen it?
3: Hello?
2: Hello. I'm saying you've won 100 kwacha. Have you seen the money?
3: Yeah, correct. I've received thanks in the line.
2: Yes.
3: I've received, yeah.
2: Okay, congratulations.
3: Okay, thanks. Then when again prizes, so today we can even start. Then
2: you can still keep playing.
3: My prizes, cool. We will give prizes. We will win.
2: So there are prizes being won every day, ka? So for today you can win.
3: To participate. I can participate today. Then he answers.
2: So then on that one, it's the system that picks. So today you can participate for the smartphone or the 3,000 kwacha. So people are winning a 3,000 kwacha today. So that one you can participate.
3: No, the Koda, Honda, Shine, I just read in the radio yesterday when I was at work.
2: Mm-hmm.
3: So that's why I entered more.
2: Okay, so today you can play for today you can play for the 3,000 kwacha. So in the afternoon, they'll pick a winner for 3,000.
3: Okay.
2: So you can start playing now.
3: So today we can enter?
2: Yes, you can enter. You can enter any day, any time. You can enter for the 3,000 kwacha that people are, that WinBig is giving today, or you can enter for the smartphone or even the 100 kwacha again.
3: Okay. Then
2: yes.
3: Okay.
2: Okay then.
3: Bye.
2: Have a wonderful day.
3: Thanks.
2: Absolutely welcome. So you see, like him, he took a leap of faith. He heard yesterday and he was like, yay. Say less. I am playing immediately. And also you two can do the same as well. That is by you dialing a short code, which is *474#, or going to www.winbigzambia.com. And I even forgot to ask my good gentleman what his name was. But he heard yesterday and he played and he won. You see the blessings that some have, you know? It's because they tried. And if you're somebody who's always been listening, but you've never tried, look. Sometimes you just trying on your first time around can actually ensure that you are a winner. And that is with WinBig. This is me now trying, or rather attempting, to call my second winner. And this is not saying that it's over for you. Keep playing. Even if you've won now, I'm even calling you. It doesn't mean that you can't play again. You can play again today. You can even find that with just how blessed you are in life. You know, who knows how your grandmother said, your name is Mapalo. You know, you find that you even win twice. In fact, you even win three times. Hello, good morning. Good morning, Mwaka Bwanj.
4: Una mwishan.
2: Buino. Ndine Shekaina, niku tumilan from WinBig Zambia. So, nilinafunso, mwaonako 100 kwacha, ya mene mwawina?
4: Remkwai.
2: Okay, congratulations.
4: Thank you.
2: Welcome. Have a wonderful day.
4: Thank you, too.
2: Okay. You see, very straightforward, ma'am. She's like, seen the money. Thank you very much. Have a good day as well. Straightforward, very formal, very very put together as well. And you could be that person too, saying, I know what I was doing. I was very aware of my actions as I was playing. And finally, I've reaped the rewards of my actions, of me putting in the work by playing WinBig. And I've won. Thank you very much. Seen the money. Want to do more business once again. If that is you as well, start playing right now, or rather keep playing. And as I go on to call in the third lucky winner, just to find out if they've seen the money. So me doing the phone calls is not me giving you the money. The money's already been sent to you by the WinBig team, right? And that's via the system that picks randomly. Hello, good morning. Good morning.
5: Hello.
2: Good morning.
5: Bueno.
2: Dinesha Kaina, Nikutu Milan from WinBig Zambia. Nikamba na Vandan.
5: Mukamba na Vavelina Mulumbia Konde.
2: Okay, Valina, mwaona 100 kwacha. Mwaona?
5: Naiona zikom.
2: Okay, congratulations.
5: Zikom.
2: Okay, musale bueno.
5: Okay,
2: so you see, we've got our very own good madam here, Evalina, who's won. You two can also be that lucky person. Start dialing. That is *474#, or www.winbigzambia.com, and play to be part of the 93 winners that we've got on today. And really, 93 within a day, that's a lot. But not forgetting the fact that we also do have a lucky winner. So let's make it like what? 94 winners, because we've got the 3,000 kwacha, that's up for grabs this afternoon, with an entry fee of only a 20 kwacha. So if you've played for the 100 kwacha, like, that was good, I think I want to play again, play 40 kwacha. So play two times for you to get a chance to win a 3,000 kwacha this afternoon. Are you that lucky winner? Well, make sure that you're that lucky winner right now. Start dialing. That is *474#, or www.winbigzambia.com, and play to be part of the winners that will be on this afternoon. We've got three phones. smartphones at that, which have got an entry fee of 10 kwacha. We've got 90 people winning 100 kwacha with an entry fee of only a 3 kwacha. So not too bad, if you ask me. Start dialing, start playing at this very moment, and you could be that lucky winner. And once again, really, the power is in your hands. And I mean it when I say it's in your hands. It's in your phone and in your mobile money account. And you can actually use that same, very same power. You can wield it for goodness. And that is to make sure that you are a winner today. Okay, thank goodness. At least we have got 3 for 3. Let's see if we're going to make it 4 for 4, whereby 4 of the people I'm calling in today will pick up their phones and say, yes, Shekinah, I've seen the money. Thank you very much. I'm going to go back in and play again. So now, are they going to break the winning streak or will we continue it? Fingers are crossed. It's ringing for too long. I'm getting nervous. Please pick up. Any time today would be great. Maybe like in the next 3 seconds. Just an answer. Why are they not picking up? I mean, the phone is ringing. I hope it's not on silent. And that they can hear the ringtone. Hey! Hello! Good morning!
6: How are you?
2: I'm fine. How are you?
6: I'm fine.
2: That's nice. Who am I talking to?
6: Inoue.
2: Inonge?
6: Noe.
2: Noe?
6: Noe.
2: No. Can you spell your name for me? Hello? Hello?
7: Hello?
2: Hello? Mwaka buwanji?
7: Bueno, mwaka buwanji?
2: Bueno. Ndineshe kaina, ni kutumilan from Winbig, Zambia. Nikamba na wandani. Hello? Oh. She hung up on me. Oh, she doesn't think I'm trying to scam her. I promise you, I've got good news. I'm going to try calling again. Once again, that is on, well, if you'd like to play and be on the other end of a phone call, that is from me, you can actually just play. That is dialing *474# or www.winbigzambia.com, and you can play to be part of the 94 winners that we have today. So 3 people are winning smartphones, 90 people are winning themselves 100 kwacha each, and that is just with an entry fee of 3 kwacha. Hello?
7: Hello?
2: Hello, Mwaka Buanji.
7: I'm fine, how are you?
2: I'm fine. This is Shekinah. I'm calling you from Winbig, Zambia. So I want to find out, have you seen the 100 kwacha that you have won?
7: No.
2: Okay, you have, on our system is showing that you've won 100 kwacha when you played. So you are a winner for today.
7: Thank you.
2: Okay, so just check your messages and check your mobile money account.
7: All right.
2: Okay, have a wonderful day. Okay, she's also very serious. I guess today is a very serious day. A lot of people are very, you know, nonsense. Like, you know, get to the point, madam. Tell me what I've won. Thank you very much. I'll check. Have a good day. You know, thank you, ma'am. Wham, bam. Done, just like that. But still, I've got more people to call up, as it's not the end. Thank goodness it's been 4 for 4. So 4 people have picked up, and only one of them have said that they haven't seen their money. But the other 3 said, I've seen the money. Thank you. Definitely good stuff. Now let's try with our other lucky winner to find out if they've seen their money. The phone is not ringing. Woo! Step one done. The phone is ringing at least. Now the question is, will they pick up? And as I'm waiting for this particular winner to pick up, with the previous one, it sounded like a child picked up the first time around. So I guess maybe the phone was far away and the kid was just running towards it until eventually they saw that there was a phone call and they picked it up. So that's good. Thank you very much for that. And once again, do remember that you two can also be part of the winners that I'm calling up, among many others as well who will be called.
8: Ah,
2: they've hung up on me. I'll try again. What do you mean you're not available at the moment? I'm available for you. Winbig is available for you. So just pick up my phone call as well. That's once again on *474# or www.winbigzambia.com. I play to be part of the 93 winners. It's 3 smartphones, which only have like an entry fee of a 10 kwacha. Tell me what you can buy in a 10 kwacha. Not much, right? But you can win yourself a smartphone with Winbig. And then also, you've got 90 people winning 100 kwacha with an entry fee of only a 3 kwacha. Tell me where you can win 100 kwacha from a 3 kwacha. Hello, good morning.
8: Good morning.
2: How are you doing today, sir?
8: I'm doing fine.
2: That's nice. My name is Shekinah. I'm calling you from Win Big Zambia. So I want to find out, have you seen the 100 kwacha you have won?
8: Yes, I've seen it.
2: Okay,
8: thank you.
2: Congratulations.
8: Thank you.
2: Very welcome. Who am I talking to?
8: From Patrick.
2: Sorry?
8: Patrick.
2: Patrick?
8: Yes.
2: Okay, congratulations, Patrick. And also, keep in mind that today, WinBig is giving away a 3,000 kwacha in the afternoon. So you can also play for that one.
8: Okay.
2: Okay, then. Have a wonderful day, Patrick.
8: Same to you.
2: Aw, so sweet. And there we have it. 5-4-5. Oh, my goodness. 5 people picked up. Only one of them said they didn't see their money, but 4 of them said saw the money. Thank you very much. And even if you're the one or other, you're among the people that I've called this morning, you can still keep playing as there is a lot more to win, as it doesn't end here. Even in the afternoon, there'll be another draw for 100 kwachas again. And even in the evening, there'll be another draw for 100 kwachas again. But also, there's going to be draws for smartphones. There's going to be draws for 3,000 kwacha and more. But what you do is you start playing. And before I go further, I would have a caller. Hello.
9: Hello.
2: Hello, good morning.
9: How are you?
2: I'm fine. How are you?
9: Okay.
2: Okay, who am I talking to?
9: You're talking of Mr. Mwala.
2: Mr. Mwala. Mr. Mwala, how can I help you today?
9: You can help me. My car.
2: With your car? Well, what you can do, Mr. Mwala, is you can give, you can tell the adults in the house for them to play Win Big, for them to win a Honda Fit. So you can tell them that they can dial *474#.
9: Oh.
2: Yes.
9: Okay.
2: Yes. Have a good day, Mr. Mwala.
9: Oh. Okay. You can come.
2: No, you can play on the phone. So, but not those who are under the age of 18. Only the adults who are over the age of 18 can play.
9: Okay.
2: Okay. Bye, Mr. Mwala. Have a good day.
9: A good day.
2: Aw. So sweet. So precious. My heart is pumping custard. Oh, but once again, do remember, with Win Big, there's just literally the rain of prizes. And let me run you through it one more time. This is how you play it. You dial *474#. Or you can go to the website, which is www.winbigzambia.com. And then you can play for either the smartphones with an entry fee of a 10 kwacha, play for the 100 kwacha, which has got an entry fee of a 3 kwacha, or play for the 3,000 kwacha, which will be given away this afternoon, and that's with an entry fee of a 20 kwacha. Plus, we've got a handover countdown that is on right now, and that's handing over our first Honda Fit winner, who's going to get his car on the 16th of September. So as we celebrate him, take your chance as well. Dial *474# and select the number of tokens that you want to buy, and that is for a Honda Fit. This has been Win Big. It's really, literally the rain of prizes. Say it with me. *474#.
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1: In every corner of the world, we find people who embrace life, who dance to their own rhythm. They are magical. 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Mojo Soft Drink. 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

0: Alpha Romeo featuring J Cash with more Pangela beats, and this one was produced by Big Beezy under K Army Music. Yeah. So yeah, Alpha Romeo signed K Army, even J Cash, but apamanje life pangati vakula, so vanazi sakirila vochita vao. J Cash is with Apa Iliso, he's the CEO of Apa Iliso, and he's got artists like Dizmo, Waiku, James, JR, Nabenang, Benang. Kamsta came through with Josie and Kobe, I Can Be, and this one was produced under XYZ Entertainment. Kamsta was with XYZ Entertainment. Chefy 187, Good Teacher, but Kaskudu, produced by Tony Breezy, you already know. Today is all about hip hop, Big, how are you feeling today?
1: I'm feeling good. It's all about Genomas, full of Viper, Sosa, Survivor, Makaiva, Tiger, Kalibani, Al Qaeda, Grinder, Viper, Cypher, Fighter, Provider, Viper,
0: Apple!
1: We're all about bringing the hip hop energy right here on Zed Shakedown.
0: Yeah, yeah, it feels good to be here. And the weather, Mveka Chemusha, weather, Yadero.
1: Especially if looking at what we're focusing on, the hip-hop side.
0: The hip-hop side.
1: It needs to have a chilled breeze outside.
0: Okay, you know how buzz are. I'm going to turn a fire, you know. So if you're going to go to the man.
1: At Murido pa Murido, and you're going to bush. So if you're going to go to the
0: heat. Manzi pa fupi. But that's what we do here on the Zed Shakedown. But when it comes to hip-hop, what are you feeling?
1: Straight up J Cash. I'm a J Cash fan when it comes to hip hop, because I feel like even just what he talks about, if you're an ordinary person, you would think he's just in for the bars.
0: Yeah.
1: If you look at what he talks about, mostly it's about, oh, chimpopo, agwira gero, but it inachoka muma struggle. He doesn't forget the hustling and struggle part of everybody's life.
0: I think that's how it's supposed to be with art. You need to talk about things that people are going to relate. Not sure who of each other chat was very much, but yeah. Okay, pass it on my lines. Yeah, video J Cash.
1: Yeah.
0: Two. Why you make them three?
1: No. When you quit a papa, when you quit a fast, when first, when you fuck a pass, a hot spot. So. In fact, I'll give you a whole verse. I'll give you a whole verse.
0: No, the problem.
1: Trust me. I'll do it for my people.
0: You are on a Zed Shakedown, and we go on a short commercial break. And when we come back, we'll continue playing Zambian music. But first, we'll just check how the weather is doing. We'll give you the weather updates. Chigelocha Entertainment will give you the weather updates. So don't touch that.
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1: And for your weather updates, good morning. Here's a weather check for 8th September 2026. Lusaka will be mostly sunny and breezy with a high of 24 degrees Celsius. Livingstone will be sunny and warm today, reaching around 30 to 31 with no significant rains expected. For Solwezi today, we expect dry and sunny conditions with cool morning temperatures giving way to a warmer afternoon. And we go all the way to Johannesburg in South Africa, where we are expecting a cool, partly cloudy day with temperatures reaching around 20 degrees Celsius. That's your weather update. Stay tuned, stay informed, and have a good day. 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

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We know this collaboration brought a lot of fire and heat, so more is coming. Remember, today's Hip Hop Tuesday right here on the Zay Checkdown with DJ Liquor Boy Lido and, of course, with your girl, Kasuli Wapa Radio, B to the E-C-K-Y, otherwise keep it power.

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It's a beautiful Tuesday, and you know we kick it off with a Chola Mega Box at 11. 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B to the ECKY, chigelo che entertainment, kapela mga kambia ti, madam money. 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We have so much lined up for you today, and obviously muma ziva ti, tiwe nisako na ma smartphones, vaja once pamene wafuno wina kwa ma smartphones, pamene ya pandie time, ya mene munga wine kwa so TNT ambe kute yako Ichola Pepano pa Power 91.3 FM. And if you're doubting, dial star 464 star 2 hash and check how the magic just happens. 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Remember, our tickets are starting from as little as 5 kwacha chabe. This is some extra money that will keep you going with your day-to-day basic needs or wants, whatever it is that you would want to buy. And mostly importantly, you need to know that school-going children now require a lot of things from you as a guardian, from you as a parent. Sometimes it's just you in a home if you're alone. You need so much to keep you up for the day so that you keep on going and everything can be better for you. So if you want your day to be easier, smarter, comfort.

ndingina ku head, just know that pamene apo ndalama zizangena mu account mwanu izo zeve zimangena cheni squale no TV na tizo doubt ulo bwanji. 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
1: 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So mafuna chat, do you know what I do? Mm-hmm. Like even on social media, like when I'm on radio, I usually encourage people to play each other because sima simafunika ati hapa peta fika bake wambo pimisa cooking o wambo pimisa malasha na icho la idiko.
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0: yes. So you see so many reasons why you need to play ichora and I was also encouraging them that children are back to school. Children are back to school, and that's another stress that a lot of parents, guardians have every day. So, manje ichola, even gavata ndize ko branch.
1: Ichola. 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Because kumangala, there are some situations where kulituntutuwe tutufunika ulibe baby girl, ufunika chua ulinato. 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So ichola is more like an added advantage to your income. So ufunika ndarama ya ichola, naifa, ulo nga tunaka 5 kwa chua, kufaka kuchia aside, and then you continue playing each other because it's more like you're investing.
0: Yeah.
1: Ka 3 kwacha, ka 5 kwacha, but zenda zinge.
0: Zenda zinge.
1: Kaya ndiye mwuma kambira, ndarama sipanga ndarama zinza.
0: Ndarama zinza.
1: So, uzaka pesa yetu, wameno wangala na ndarama, ni vantu wameno mapanga ndarama.
0: One time.
1: So, if you want to make money, you must have money.
0: Yeah. And the money we're talking about is not even 100 kwacha or kapena upezeke na 500 kwacha. No, you just have to have littlest amount you can have in your pocket is a 5 kwacha. So imagine you start with a 5 kwacha and you end up with a 150.
1: But ufunika che. Ufunika because iyo ni wama kambati more than 100%. Umaizi wama kambati more than 100% profit. Fagamo 5 kwacha wabura wachosa more than 100. That's more than 100% profit. So isewetu choka ku usewetu okay isewako getu. Kaya ruma iziva the good part about each other. It's not about having a smartphone. So isewa to ghetto, we encourage to say ngati maybe ulibe ko lamia because kulivambili veba wina pa each other. So in case ulibe lamia, ulibe ABCD, we often go cheat and we such as New Zealand
0: Star
1: 4-6-4-2-#. Ninja Poamba Panga Mane Mankwacha.
0: Yeah, one time kicking each other mega box right here on Power 93 FM. And very soon we'll be doing our draws. And if you want to make it amongst the ones that are going to be winning, now is the time to play. Osa kamba tisiwana tiuze isenarike jonse tima kupasani number, takupasani your dialing, atakuzani no kuzani kuti secret ini ipo hapa. 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
1: The meaning of life is not to simply exist, but to move ahead. 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
1: This right here, this is for you. For him.
3: It is high and the day is long.
1: For her.

and for ones who sit still. The ones up high. Oh, for the ones on holiday. This is pure. This is refreshing. This is Vatra, made

0: All right, we're still on the Z Check Down right here on Power 91.3. And of course, Mumaziwa Tichigelucha Entertainment is taking you on. And guess what? We always tell you we're going to be bringing in good vibes, good moments right here in studio. And talking about good moments, we're talking about the Oktoberfest, which is everybody's expect. I don't know, a lot of people are expecting so much when it comes to the Oktoberfest. And this year's theme is wow, it's so beautiful, it's amazing. I don't even know how to classify it. But that's something that you really need to look forward to. It's coming on the 10th. And we have a DJ Tiz in the building. And he's just going to be telling us more about the event. How are you doing?
1: I'm good. How are you doing? Thanks for having me here.
0: Thank you so much. And I hope you feel at home.
1: I am at home.
0: Yeah.
1: I am at home. That's feel home.
0: What like time? Home,
1: sorry. Yeah.
0: So when somebody hears of DJ Toots, before we even talk about the event and what you're going to be doing, the energy you're going to be bringing there, tell us, who's DJ Toots? I know this is a question you get every day, but we just want to know you.
1: Okay. I'll tell you this. I'm DJ Toots, a.k.a. the Vibes God. Mm. So when I say the Vibes God, that's all. I bring nothing but vibes and good energy. So every time I'm doing my thing, it's always going to be the vibes.
0: Yeah. I like that. And I think that also just takes me to the next question. You'll be performing at the RNG Oktoberfest this year, right? Yes. How is it for you? What should we expect? How is the feeling like?
1: So I've performed at the Oktoberfest like maybe 4 times. So this will be my first time on the main stage.
0: Okay.
1: So I think I worked my way all the way to the main stage.
0: Mm.
1: So most definitely it's going to be, I don't want to say much what I'm going to bring on stage, but make sure that they catch me on stage. I'm bringing something different, like something maybe people don't expect me to do.
0: That's what we call walking your way to the top.
1: Of course.
0: And you coming in on the main stage, and this year's theme is talking about how, you know, African unleashed. There's that Africanism that needs to be brought out that day. So tell us on that one. Should we expect the, you know, are you going to make us feel like indeed we're in Zambia, or is there going to be a foreign sound that will come from you? What should we expect?
1: No, of course, first of all, you see the African in my outfit. That's where I'll start from. And most people know when it comes to feet, I get it. So I'm obviously working with Zambian designers. Obviously my outfit will be unleashed, and also what the sound and the music I'm gonna infuse in will be all nothing but African, so that we can showcase all this to the world.
0: Okay.
1: Yeah.
0: You know, there's always, you know, when we are, especially when the DJs are preparing just to give us or give the fans a performance, there's always that something special they prepare. I know it's going to be, not everybody sounds the same, or not everybody's beat is the same and everything, but there's always that special, special thing that you always prepare for the crowd. So is there anything special that we need to expect?
1: Yes. Like I said, I've got something very special that I have lined up for my set. Of course, my whole set is going to be fire. But there's going to be more than one special, I don't want to say person or guest or, I'm going to wow some people with a performance that I don't think they've seen at the Oktoberfest.
0: Because
1: I've been waiting for this moment.
0: Awesome. Yeah. That's something that, you know, now you're making the crowds, or maybe you're making the listeners even feel, you know, the need
1: really to
0: be
1: there. They really need to be there. Better make sure you get your tickets. Don't forget it's on the 10th of October. And that's my son's birthday, so really a special day.
0: I think we needed
1: a full circle moment
0: on that one.
1: It's going to be there on stage.
0: Yeah. Oh, that's going to be awesome. So now we talked about this year's theme, which is African Unleashed.
1: Yeah.
0: And you talked about, you know, how you're always showing up and showing off when it comes to the fits and everything.
1: Yeah.
0: Tell us, what does this really mean to you, knowing the fact that we're going to be embracing the culture? How is it going to be like for you?
1: I feel like, first of all, let me say shout out to RNG, the whole team and staff, for doing this one. It really, and I've seen like they've got different designers who are gonna come on board. It's a good thing for like the culture, where you gotta show the world, like, even Africans, we have taste in fashion, music, be it film and everything. So like I'm saying, I'm working with a Zambian designer on my outfit, and I hope you guys see it. And work with the local. Yeah, so that's, and like I said, shout out to RNG for that.
0: Okay.
1: It's going to be an amazing thing. And it is an amazing thing.
0: Definitely.
1: Yeah.
0: So aside from yourself, what else are you looking forward to this event? I know you're going to say, I'm bringing the fire. You guys need to look forward to me and my performance and everything. Aside from you, what else are you expecting that is going to wow you? You feel like it's going to wow you that day?
1: No, I'm just really, I'm not really expecting much. I know everything's going to be top class. I just want everyone to have a good time and everyone to be safe on that day. That's what matters the most. I know almost everyone on the lineup deserves to be on the lineup and they're going to showcase what they got to showcase. Yeah, so it's going to be a vibe.
0: Okay. So you're talking about vibes, you're talking about fire, flames, and just bringing the feet on point. Now tell us, how could you describe RNG set in three words and what would they be? If you were to describe your RNG RNG Oktoberfest this year, your set, how, in three words, what would those words be?
1: Can I just use it in one word, like world class?
0: No! Yeah. Amazing!
1: Yeah, it's
0: going
1: to be
0: so
1: amazing.
0: So you just needed one word, that's not one, three?
1: No, not at all. World class.
0: It's
1: going to be dope.
0: Yeah, yeah. So there's always that song that the crowd will always jump to and, you know, just be wild. Is there that song that you think, okay, when my set is on and this one is on, this song is on, definitely the crowd will just stand and sing along, dance along. Is there a song that you're thinking
1: of? I don't want to sound biased, but my set has been ready for some time. So I bet I'll tell you all the songs on my set are going to be wild. So it's just not one song. I think from the start to the finish and the surprise in between.
0: Should we say man camp prepared?
1: I've been prepared.
0: So right now you're just relaxing? No pressure?
1: No, not at all. No pressure at all. But every day I will feel like, oh, maybe I'm infusing this one song or that song. Yeah. So I don't want to say what else I'm doing.
0: So the final mix is not ready, but...
1: No, it's been done. It's been ready. Like I said, I was born ready. So I was meant for being on the main stage. So the mixes have been done for a long time.
0: Awesome. So there's a listener out there that is, you know, hearing us talking about the Oktoberfest and they're wondering, oh, should I go, should I not go? Now that you're here, why should people come to the Oktoberfest this year?
1: Of course, the Oktoberfest is one of the biggest events we have in our country. And of course, if they go ahead and check on any social media platform and see the performances, the other people are going to be there. Where else can you be on the 10th of October? Aside from the Oktoberfest. Yeah.
0: So they just have to show up.
1: They just have to be there and be there on time so that you don't miss any performances or any things that will be showcased at the event itself.
0: Okay. Aside from the listeners, we also have your fans, right? So what would you say to your fans who are planning to come and see you that day? There are obviously some that have seen you somewhere and they've not really like physically seen how, you know, your set goes, or maybe someone's first time, you know, attending the Oktoberfest. What would you say to them?
1: So these are to my new fans who are listening now.
0: Yes.
1: They should know why I have the other fans. They should come and see why I have the other fans, and hopefully they'll be my fans going forward after they see my performance, my set.
0: You know, DJ Toots is making me feel like October should just be today. Because
1: we're not into October yet?
0: Not yet.
1: Oh, ish. I was thinking the event is even tomorrow.
0: So oh, my goodness.
1: So, see, people still have time to get their tickets, prepare their outfits. Make sure you guys showcase your African side.
0: Yeah.
1: Let's not just take it too Western. Maybe infuse the Western in it, but unleash your African side. Like, you know, it's called Africa Unleashed.
0: Okay. Yeah. I know we've been talking about the Oktoberfest, but what should we expect from DJ Toots? Anything new? Anything you're working on? What should we expect?
1: I think you just put me on the spot there.
0: Yeah.
1: Yeah, I've got a new single I'm supposed to drop this month. It features FJ. Yeah, so my album is ready. Like I said, I even have it on me. Yeah. So maybe, hopefully, I might drop it this year, or I just drop two singles each month.
0: Mm.
1: Yeah, but my first single features FJ.
0: Nice.
1: It's called Vale.
0: Vale.
1: V-A-L-E.
0: What does that mean?
1: It's someone's name.
0: Vale. Oh, okay. I thought maybe it's Vale. You know how in Nyanja we say Vala Vo Vala, right?
1: No, no, no. So it's Vale. Valentina.
0: Valentina.
1: Yeah, but we cut it short, yeah.
0: Oh, awesome. All right. So that was DJ Toots right here on the Zed Shakedown. And remember the Oktoberfest. And this year's theme is Africa Unleashed. For those of you that are still thinking of getting your tickets, you can get your tickets at 100 Kwacha. That is if you want to get yourself a regular ticket. And for the VIP tickets, they're going at only 400 Kwacha. And now is the time to secure that ticket, because the event is on the 10th of October 2026 at the RNG Arena here in Lusaka. The event starts at 14 hours, so you can also get your tickets at your tickets are available at CompuTicket, as well as Tessara. How do you pronounce
1: Tessara.
0: That? Yeah.
1: Yeah.
0: Awesome. Thank you so much, DJ Toots.
1: Thank you for having
0: me. Is there a song that you'd want us to just play for you? What's your favorite song? What jam are you feeling at the moment? Zambian jam. Let's go, DJ Toots.
1: The new Zone from song.
0: I knew it.
1: Yeah. One fight.
0: Thank you so much. And that was DJ Toots Like Your Head. Let's look forward to the event, 10th October 2026, and we'll keep you locked and obviously updated right here on the Z Checkdown. You're still tuned into the Z Checkdown from 10 to 14 with me, Becky, and DJ Aliko Boyolido, otherwise KP Power.
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1: Man, I dare you to try it. I dare you to drop this verse in this political climate. It's funny how my fear of heights probably made me a pilot. Made myself a guest of honor when I wasn't invited. Cause if you kick me out the building, man, I promise the riot. And this was the very first song I heard. Okay, I was just hearing Critic. Yeah, and then I had to search on YouTube. Heard those even buzzing and I was like, whoa. Whoa. We've been wasting our time listening to rappers like Nasty C ever in South Africa when we have a dope lyricist that can go toe-to-toe with Vena Jaquan, Vena Kendrick in Zambia, and I was like, oh, yeah. I'm just psyched right now, like, I'm talking to the man. Real recognized, real. The man himself, Tika. Big shout-out to everybody that follows your music, man. You are the greatest ever since Fushmatics. You are the greatest.

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2: Climate change and development expert Dr. Abo Musumali has urged Zambia to adequately prepare for future El Nino effects. WWF Zambia backs proposed lands and environment court. In international news, DRC tightens state control over mining data in bid to boost influence over its vast mineral wealth. In sports, Zambia international Edward Chilufya joins Hapoel Jerusalem on loan from Midtjylland.
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2: To present the lunchtime news, my name is Viola Chuma. Climate change and development expert Dr. Abo Musumali says Zambia must continue investing in alternative energy sources to cushion the country from the effects of future El Nino events. Speaking on Voice of the People, Dr. Musumali said increased investment in solar power and other energy sources could help reduce the severity of electricity shortages, unlike during previous drought-induced power crisis. He emphasized that while coal-fired power generation can help meet Zambia's growing electricity demand, the country must also explore cleaner alternatives such as wind and solar energy. Dr. Musumali said reliable electricity is critical to achieving Zambia's economic growth targets, including increased maize, soya, wheat, and copper production, warning that the increasing frequency and impact of the climate change could undermine the country's Grow Zambia agenda if adequate mitigation measures are not put in place. Dr. Musumali has since called for collective action to ensure climate change does not derail Zambia's development goals.
3: Zambia is, we are not emitting so much, so we can still tap a bit of some energy from coal power production to meet the current demand. We need to explore initiatives like wind energy, so that because the population is growing. The Grow Zambia agenda, because we have moved away from the New Dawn government to now focusing now on growing the economy. The Grow Zambia agenda, which the UPND government and which the president is championing, it's a great idea. But the frequent occurrence of El Nino phenomenon and adverse impacts of climate change can impact that vision. And we need to bring everyone on board to put in place mitigation measures so that the Grow Zambia agenda is achieved by the year 2030.
2: Worldwide Fund for Nature, WWF Zambia, has welcomed the proposed establishment of a specialized lands and environment court, saying it will strengthen environmental governance and improve access to environmental justice. WWF Zambia Country Director Naluchanganga Ziba says the court will help ensure land and environmental disputes are handled by specialized judicial experts. She says this is important as Zambia balances economic development with environmental sustainability. Ms. Ngangaziva adds that a specialized court will strengthen environmental accountability and support sustainable management of the country's natural resources. Ms. Ngangaziva states wildlife hunting should be suspended where scientific assessments show that animal populations are declining and require time to recover. She says regular monitoring of wildlife populations is critical to protecting biodiversity, tourism, and community livelihoods. She has called for continued collaboration between government, communities, traditional leaders, researchers, conservation organizations, and the private sector to ensure Zambia's wildlife resources remain sustainable.
4: The establishment of a specialized court will also enable judges to develop and apply greater expertise in environmental law, science, and the complex interplay between development, public health, and ecological protection. The lands and environmental court could enhance judicial efficiency, promote consistency and predictability in the environmental jurisprudence, and strengthen enforcement outcomes. By providing dedicated judicial attention to environmental and land-related matters, the court could reduce delays associated with congested general court systems, facilitate the timely determination of cases, and improve accountability for environmental offences. Specialised judicial experts would also support more informed adjudication of technically and complex cases, potentially contributing to stronger enforcement and improved conviction rates where the evidence establishes criminal liability, and thereby strengthening public confidence in the administration of justice.
2: The Zambia Revenue Authority, ZRA, has commenced a nationwide survey aimed at establishing the cost and challenges taxpayers face in meeting their tax obligations. The survey, running from September 7th to October 31st, 2026, will assess the time, financial resources, and administrative effort involved in tax registration, record keeping, filing returns, payments, and use of electronic tax systems. Commenting on the exercise, ZRA Commissioner General Dingani Banda said the exercise reflects the authority's determination to listen to taxpayers in improving the tax system, adding that the survey will also help making tax compliance simpler, less costly, and more convenient, particularly for micro, small, and medium enterprises. He clarified that the survey is not a tax audit or enforcement exercise, and taxpayers should provide accurate information.
5: So generally, we want to ensure that we improve tax administration, and just like the Commissioner General did highlight, is the fact that we want to ensure that we ease the way of doing business for taxpayers with the Revenue Authority. So this exercise is very important to the Zambia Revenue Authority, as we want to reduce the cost of compliance, you know, particularly for micro, small, and medium enterprises, okay? Because so far from observational research and feedback that we've received as an authority is the fact that SMEs are having challenges, you know, with some of these financial administrative issues that require, you know, tax processes. So we want to play our part as a revenue authority so that all players in the economy are able to pay their fair share of taxes using, you know, through improved or effective tax administration in the country.
2: First Quantum Minerals, FQM, is backing Solwezi-based fresh produce company Skydates in a new partnership with Pick and Pay aimed at creating dependable markets for smallholder farmers. FQM Corporate Affairs Manager Kasenga Chitoshi said the partnership marks an important milestone in the company's efforts to support local businesses. Speaking during the MOU signing ceremony this morning, Mrs. Chitoshi said Skydates is one of 17 small and medium-sized enterprises in Solwezi being supported under the Kansashi Accelerator Program. She said FQM has so far invested approximately 17.6 million kwacha to equip the 17 local SMEs. Meanwhile, Pick and Pay head of fresh produce in Zambia, Wayne Manton, said the retailer has consistently promoted small-scale farming and considers it an important part of the country's agricultural sector. Mr. Mountain said Pick and Pay welcomes Skydates as a new supplier and recognizes its role in supporting small-scale farming operations in Zambia. He stated that Pick and Pay will continue working to promote and improve opportunities for small-scale farmers as the agricultural sector grows. Skydates Enterprises Operation Manager Mr. Gray Maliti said the enterprise started operations in 2011 and works with smallholder farmers by aggregating fruits and vegetables while ensuring quality and consistent supply. In international news, the Democratic Republic of Congo is tightening state control over the geological data underpinning billions of dollars in mining exploration as the country seeks greater influence over the development of its vast mineral wealth. Under a $180 million contract with Spanish company Excalibur, Congo is mapping its territory and digitizing historical geological records to build a national database of critical mineral resources. The government plans to restrict access to the data through a tiered fee-based system, arguing that geological information is strategic national infrastructure. The move could give Kinshasa greater leverage in negotiations with mining companies and help attract investment by reducing the risk associated with mineral exploration. Congo is a major producer of cobalt and copper and also has deposits of lithium and tantalum. The policy comes as competition intensifies between the United States and China for access to critical minerals. Still in international news, hundreds of Burundians living in Kenya flocked to their embassy in Nairobi on Monday, seeking travel documents to leave the country days after President William Ruto ordered the closure of small businesses run by foreigners.
6: Burundians in Nairobi flocked to their embassy on Monday, days after Kenyan President William Ruto ordered the closure of small businesses run by foreigners. Kenya has long been a destination for workers from across the East African community, a regional bloc allowing freedom of movement for members. But Ruto's order has people scrambling for travel documents to return home. I'm surprised because when we were in our country, we were told we could travel to the East African community using our identification cards and that we could live well. But even after coming to this country using our cards, we're being thrown out like animals. Kenyans are nice people. Racism started after the president announced that foreigners had to leave the country. I mean, it started Wednesday from last week.
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1: Zambia international Edward Chilufya has joined Israeli top flight side Hapoel Jerusalem on loan from Danish club FC Midtjylland for the remainder of the 2026 to 2027 season. Zamfoot reports that the 26-year-old attacking player, who joined Midtjylland in 2022, will spend the rest of the campaign in Israel as he looks to secure more regular first-team football. Chilufya has made

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For more upfront and reliable news every day, do follow us on Facebook by searching for the Power News Network page. 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

0: Climate change and development expert Dr. Abo Musumali has urged Zambia to adequately prepare for future El Nino effects. WWF Zambia backs proposed lands and environment court. In international news, DRC tightens state control over mining data in bid to boost influence over its vast mineral wealth. In sports, Zambia international Edward Chilufya joins Hapoel Jerusalem on loan from Midtjylland. My name is Viola Chuma. Have a lovely afternoon.
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Holy Poly, featuring Cold Out, and that's Pompey. Hope you had time to listen to this album, because this jam came from his album, and the album had a lot of hits, and the album was called Poly Poly. This is the title track for the album. Mwanza Mahit Yambi. Chef 187 found himself on the album. S. The Chungu was on the album. Even Mark 44 was on the album. Yeah, I remember this album very well. It was a very tough album. I played you Maki 2, Slap D, Wezi, The Good Die Young on the Z Shakedown. Yeah, you're still locking with Aliko Boy Leader on the Z Shakedown, the home of Zambian music. My ZYJ Soka. But yeah, Apafesi Tupangeko Ndalama. So we'll be transitioning, we'll be going to do the win big, yeah, so that we make some money on the win big.

0: 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Why not you? Just ask Mlenga here what it's for.
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Yebo, yes, it's a very good afternoon. Yafika time yopanga kumakwacha. And this is the Winnie Biggie. 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Isi timakamba che pandalama. Story zibika. It's a happy Tuesday at Winner Big, dial star 474 hash or www.winbigzambia.com and play. Be part of the 93 winners today. Three smartphones for an entry fee of 10 kwacha. 10 kwacha, chi. 10 kwacha. Ego winning a smartphone, 10 kwacha. Eh? Instead of you using kamtia kampeta, it's better you participate on this one. Three smartphones for an entry fee of 10 kwacha. So, be part of the people that will be winning that smartphone. Time you win a smartphone, you know. And then, muzi wakudara vochi, ita is just dial star 474. Hush, ninja po mwafika ku win big mambo embeke zana mankucha, mankwacha. Ndiye mwamene yendila. 90 people winning 100 kwacha each for an entry fee of 3 kwacha. 90 people. Wawena mazaza. Kafakapoche 3 kwacha. So, 3 kwacha ekisosira zaza. Think of it, huh? Yeah, think of it. In fact, you don't need to dilly-dally on this one. In your pita-pita kudala, the only thing you need to do, niyamene en kuzani. Stia 474 hash, nishitambo panga makwacha. Unga enze koka Honda Fit, my ziva ijasoka. We have a lucky winner getting 3,000 this afternoon. The entry fee is 20 kwacha. 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As soon as possible. 3,000. Imagine 3,000. Paliche 20 kwach. Iko chosera 3,000. 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
2: 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Hello?
3: Hello.
2: Good afternoon, sir.
3: Afternoon, how are you?
2: I'm fine, thanks. Eli, they're calling you from WinBig.
3: Yes, boss.
2: Did you play WinBig?
3: Yes, I played there in the morning.
2: So congratulations, sir. And what's the name? Sorry, it's Natengena Zina.
3: Yes, 100 Kwasha.
2: What's the name? What's your name?
3: Fabian Chitoloma.
2: Mr. Fabian Chitoloma. So, Yangena 100 Kwasha.
3: Yes, boss.
2: Thank you very much. So, mzai sense up 100 Kwasha.
3: Why?
2: Natumalai bomfyashani 100 Kwasha. Thank you very much. I continue playing Win Big.
3: Thank you, boss. I really appreciate it.
2: All right. Thank you very much, sir.
3: All right.
2: Mazimvirira manji. 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Ayo ni ma testimony ya meneti makambati. 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So that we continue encouraging you. So that you also continue playing. So avavati uzati. 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Hello? Hello?
4: Hello.
2: Yeah, good afternoon. How are you?
4: Good afternoon, thank you.
2: My name is Elido. I'm calling you from WinBig. Where am I speaking to?
4: Yeah, speaking to Jen.
2: Jen, was Matiako WinBig?
4: Yeah, I did.
2: Congratulations. So, mawinako chizaza.
4: Cheers.
2: But mwachua unachafika?
4: Mae
2: mabize chenanchito. 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
4: Depending kaili.
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4: Zacha apu afuti.
2: 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Congratulations and thank you very much.
4: Thank you so much as well.
2: Alright. Yeah, so ndiye so apatia itikamba apwa yone ma testimony ya wantu wa mene mawina. 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
5: Mkwai.
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2: na tole tera boss mpanga pona kambia pasu. 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So, akomara kaza za.
5: Naka kwa tena budget, but futi na wula pa kutetinga
2: kufuti. 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Ah, very important. Thank you very much, sir.
5: Na tole tera boss.
2: All right. That's what we are talking about. Papa, kuhuza tinabethe wa winako zaza. Zaza wa wina, but zaza futi na vee vesu wafuno ise nze sayonse. Wafuno wibwezamo futi mwin big, wafuno wibwezamo so that each day multiply. Ndiye investment ya menetika mbapo right here on Win Big. And that's what we are doing.

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2: 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And then there's the not so nice drink slurp. 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
1: And of course, you are still tuned in and locked on the Z Check down in Mumaziva ni Mahiti Yeka Yeka. And we are saying it's that time where you get to call us and tell us what

0: songs you want to see on the Z Shakedown Countdown. 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Titumine kwa ni mafoni. 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Tiuzeni koni number one, number two, na number three. Osa ibala munga ti. Lembele kona ma message, that is if you can. Osa nkara restricted di ya tiuzeni koni tifuna kumvera kuri imwe. Ni manyimbo bwanji ine kwa zoredi number one, number two, na number three yanga nilinayo kutara. Kaya imwe uko. Tiuzeni koni, how is your afternoon going so far? We are in our dying minutes of the show, but we said we are not leaving until we talk to somebody. We want to talk to somebody. Somebody. Somebody. So tell us 0955-997-997 or 0979-1948-485. You can call us right now, right here on the Z Shakedown.
1: The Z Shakedown, the best local show in the nation.
2: Yeah. I told you, man. Oh, no. You can't take pandemics.

0: And of course, we have a caller on the line. Let's talk to them and check in and see which song are they, which songs are they feeling. Hello, caller. Hello.
1: Hello.
0: Hello. How are you doing?
1: I'm good. How are you?
0: I'm all right. Thank you. Your name and where you're calling us from?
1: I'm Jane, calling from Makeni.
0: Jane from Makeni. Jane, you can tell us your number one, your number two, and your number three.
1: Yo Maps.
0: Yes, number one, Yo Maps. Number two?
1: The other ones again.
0: Yes, number one, number two, and number three.
1: J Cash,
0: number two. And your number three?
1: That's all.
0: Oh, you're only going for two.
2: Yes. Ah, it's number three.
0: You're going to change the OC at number three. Ganizani.
1: I'll go for number three, K Zadams.
0: All right. Thank you so much. And a big shout out to you. Mufuna Mposha Kobandani this afternoon.
1: Ma?
0: Mufuna Mposha Kobandani this afternoon.
1: Kuposha?
0: Eh, Mkuli Wandani wa Mufuna Mposha. What do you want, Samina Bambera?
1: Ah.
0: Mwasheta. Ziko Mukwambiri.
1: Okay, thank you.
0: All right. You also can call us on the number 0955-997-997, or you can call us on the number 0970979-19485. We have another one. Hello, caller, you're through to the Z check down.
3: Hello. Good afternoon.
0: Afternoon, thank you. How are you doing?
3: I'm doing great. How are you doing?
0: I'm doing amazing. Your name and where you're calling us from?
3: Yeah, my name is Phil. I'm calling you from Panama.
0: You say your name is?
3: Phil. Yeah.
0: Yes, Mr. Theo. You can give us your number one, your number two, and your number three.
3: Yeah, my number one, I'm going to go for your mother.
0: Your Maps, it's over.
3: Then my number three is giving Your Maps again. The song one is Chafina.
0: Your Maps, Chafina.
3: Yeah, Chafina, yeah. And then my first song is Born. I'm going to vote for the 76
0: Drums and J.C. Collins. Is it Beauty Station?
3: Yeah.
0: All right, thank you so much, Mr. Theo. Any shout out?
3: Nah.
0: All right, awesome. Thank you so much.
3: All right,
0: and have a lovely day.
2: And remember, the nominations are brought to you by the World Scout Energy Drink.
0: Mwakoka Energy, so
2: mvereko vi energy, mvereko vi power. Very important. 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And now introducing two destinations, Accra, Ghana, starting on the 27th of September, and Kigali, Rwanda, starting on the 18th of November. 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
0: You know what they say. But they catch flights and not feelings. Yeah. So you can do that with the Uganda.
2: Yeah, Airlines. And remember, this is flight Z, shake down.
0: Yes, we're still taking you on and we're still getting those nominations. Remember, we are getting your number one, your number two, and your number three for the Z Shakedown Weekend Countdown. So you can call in. The numbers are 0955-997-997, or you can simply call us on the number 0979-194855. Tell us, which one are you going for? Which one is your number one, your number two, your number three that you'd love us to play on the weekend countdown? Now is the time to do so right here on the Z Checkdown. You're still listening to amazing music until the hour 14. And let's keep vibing. Let's keep vibing. Kuriwa jamele suwa kwanisa kutitumi na kofoni. Na message yon setima berenga. Gurani che talk time yokuana. 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Muchitako na mashoutouts kuriwa zbururu wano kukutari kutari. Otherwise, a big shout out to Bashiravu hapo pa Matera Lilanda bus station, and also a big shout out to Rachel Paprice hapo Ziko Mokwambiri for always being our number one supporters. Tima Kambati, keep it power. Otherwise, keep on calling the number 0955 997 99.

0: The mastermind behind the song, we say Mr. Yo Maps with budget. 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Yes, congratulations. So Dismo. Yeah.
1: Today is Paris' birthday.
0: Mm-hmm.
1: And then I said, Paris' birthday.
0: Yeah.
1: So wana same day.
0: Same day once Evana Bamuna. So he's naming his son, his newborn King Leo, right?
1: King Leo Kasonde.
0: Kasonde. Amazing. Amazing. King Leo
1: kaze. Congratulations, Banona Chongo. Ba, eh. We need another jam, another project.
0: Yes,
1: but I saw something. Was it a snippet or something? But yeah, I'm sure it's actual, sir.
0: Nimukale uja. Nimukale maningi. Otherwise, tikarikona maminets yangono pepano paze check down. 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
1: The world's got energy drink. 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
0: All right.
1: Yeah.
0: We have a text message that reads, afternoon wa DJ, here I'm shaking it down, not up.
1: Tieni na ayo.
0: DJ, here I'm shaking it up, not, I'm shaking it down, not up.
1: Okay.
0: Please play for me a song done by Bobby East that features your mob's titled Patience. Is it weakness?
1: It's weakness.
0: I am Zek. Ku Devo Street pa Baba Shop. 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
1: Pa Baba Shop. 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
0: hivi. Tumi lenye location.
1: Tumanche si location. Otherwise, we'll definitely play that. Ndiye veti machita pano pa ze check down. 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
0: One time.

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1: From the ashes of Idiani Foods rises the women of 10 Tamanga Street who have seen it all. 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
0: Streams and Shazam numbers.
1: Streams and Shazam.
2: Okay. It's yeah. Album, yeah, J-Cash. I remember the album, Voice Your Dula. Yeah, it was produced by C.O.B. I'll definitely play that. But apa mai tafika kumapeto, baby girl.
1: Apa manje, the age of time, I'm going to my combat. What goes up must surely come down.
2: On the Z Shakedown. My rotibuela answer footy. Same time, same place. It's going to be an epic one on a Wednesday. Wednesday, Mankalat, ladies and gentlemen.
1: Isn't it Thursday?
2: Wednesday. Yeah, so it has been a little boy leader on the Z Shakedown. But what... My room is at Zakuman of food, so sinful going at Noxian, but yeah, tis a pizza pamere pano on your favorite radio station. 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
1: And of course, it's your girl. My name is Betty ECKY, Chigelachi Entertainment, Munga Kambeko at tea. 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Same time, same place, ni 10 to 14. Obviously, DJ Aliku Boy will also be here with me, just making sure that the 1, 2, 3 is a chini that child.
2: 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Ni pe pano.
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1: Climate change and development expert Dr. Abel Musumali has urged Zambia to adequately prepare for future El Nino effects. Worldwide Fund for Nature, WWF Zambia, has welcomed the proposed establishment of specialized lands and environment court, saying it will strengthen environmental governance and improve access to environmental justice. And in international news, DRC tightens state control over mining data in bid to boost influence over its vast mineral wealth. And in sports, Zambian athlete Mzala Simkonga has called for serious leadership and greater commitment to the development of athletics in the country. 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My name is Elias Mlenga.
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0: From the ashes of Idiani Foods rises the women of 10 Tamanga Street, who have seen it all. 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
5: 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The solar plant will be constructed at a total cost of 8 million kwacha. $8 million, I beg your pardon, and is expected to supply about 4,600 homes annually. According to a statement, the total project cost includes an evacuation line connecting the plant to ZESCO's national grid. Elsewhere in your business update, the Poultry Association of Zambia, PAS, says Zambia is expected to produce about 105 million broilers in 2026 compared to 97 million in 2025, representing a 7.4% increase. The association says the anticipated growth will be supported by the maize and soybean bumper harvest, a stronger kwacha, improved electricity supply, and increased consumption of chicken products. Speaking during the PAS annual general meeting on Friday, PAS chairperson Renee Lawrence said the egg subsector was also projected to grow by 2%, with layer production expected to rise by 3%. That's about it in your business update. Now remember, this business update is powered by Ecobank.
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1: 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Ecobank, a better way to do business.
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Power Lusaka. 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
0: Okay. And your team finished where?
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0: Blood Kid YVOK with Chimfia. Apa ni kopala link up. My name is Susa. I'm manager of Chigelo Chaku Kopala. That's what we're going to do with you. Umwe ne Tadipo. Joining us in studio today on Temanga 913 is Umulopa, a.k.a. Too Much Spices, a.k.a. Blood Kid YVOK. Blood Kid, laka laka.
1: Hey, ashana na buzona yo boy Blood Kid YVOK.
0: Come on, Iwe. We've been over today. We're playing Chimfia. Now, say you something at that Blood Kid party of one day. Now, someone Blood Kid never come a music career. You know, you are very creative. So, Pena coffee intro, Blood Kid intro, and the
1: reason. Intro, if I go to studio, okay? No more perform me, I have to sign intro.
0: Taichika?
1: If I go to the guy, box in a morning, it's okay. Why do you keep on the phone chin check on a change up?
0: Why change up? Why watch that something?
1: It's the job, what guy?
0: Why should I put my musicians over here? Muriva story kwa timpani mbo awa dekwe wofo ya hawa fiyo vizisha doke kwa ti
1: hindi mye wani na mfe felo ati sata mye wabata fo yu bafi
0: hizo vye mku chitika fiyo mu studio, but you know what, Blood Kid YVOK, 10th of October,
1: yeah.
0: Oktoberfest is happening. RNG is bringing us together to eat some good stuff.
1: You already know. Tabesha.
0: Too much spice. No, but it's not Tabesha. It's 10 foot. But therefore, so you're performing this year. Therefore, you're performing this year. Part of the lineup.
1: So excited right now. Because it's a big stage. I'm going to be an artist to the focus. Because if you miss that one, she... So for this one, I'm very excited, looking forward for the day. Yeah.
0: Okay. So is this your first Oktoberfest?
1: Yeah, it's my first.
0: Really?
1: What
0: do you want to do?
1: I push it. I'm going to put it in for an artist like me. I'm going to put it in the
0: Oktoberfest. I know that a lot of people are excited. I remember when I saw the lineup, someone pointed at your name when I said, and that's, in a good picky.
1: That's
0: so I know that the fans are excited. So, Corona Shabbat performance, you'll be. But in October, Oktoberfest, my fans will be able to expect it.
1: I'm going to get too much spices. I'm going to expect energy. Na more spices. I'm going to get it.
0: Okay.
1: If you're feeling as your wife, you're okay.
0: Last. So every year, I was telling someone, I was listening to, and I'm going to play this song. So right now, I've got the verse the viral.
1: Okay.
0: Like every year, I think you have something that just goes viral. You have social media on lock.
1: So I'm going to get it.
0: So Paul is feeling up performance.
1: Nishida ye. Nishida tuviko ka weight.
0: Last
1: 20%.
0: Bago the weight.
1: Yeah, you shook.
0: So no, but performance your way. Apa. Now kwa tako feel special. Fia kwa tako focus. Tako add.
1: Yeah.
0: Fia kwa tako mas spices. Ya kesa moneka.
1: Mwala bashan. So apa turiye bika ko futaba monap. Fia new VF. You're expecting something new from YVOK.
0: Last
1: year. Yeah, the issue was so.
0: You know, your theme, your Oktoberfest, still at Africa Unleashed.
1: Last.
0: So, I've got to reach Wesha, Nikumia Sufia, so
1: you
0: are interpreting the theme, you be, but to pay about Africa
1: Unleashed.
0: Baba Zambia.
1: Ile ine.
0: Karako da cha.
1: Mwalishi bafie.
0: Last.
1: So, you are performing according to Kau. Kau cha. So yeah, I pop because African dish to Monaco. If yes, no great experience. Africa, Monaco, when a dream, deliver. Now, if you to Monaco, Moshwaga, Kaya's the wife.
0: Okay, so what if a Black Mountain could back on make a black?
1: I'm getting on the line.
0: So, also, is there anything special or what is it that you're looking forward to about the event? Kaikula bati abantu na fusana pusana fuba yeshte expect fina na utoka tama fans. We are race and if you are race and if so, iwa we mwine Oktoberfest, what are you looking forward to seeing?
1: So, first of all, crowd. I know the crowd. Ilaba ikurumashbaga.
0: Last.
1: So, ka crowd zi. 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
0: 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So ndefo uchita ko describe Oktoberfest ma wedzi ya tatu. 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
0: 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Also, for the people that want to come through, why do you think they need to come to this year's Oktoberfest?
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0: 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Now orando forget some mwenye mulopa, but also why they just need to get tickets in dia lukisa Oktoberfest because ni experience. 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Experience yaba RNG yaba tiamba fipala peni fiode ingira. So why should people buy their tickets and come?
1: Yeah, so Oktoberfest year this year idiati. Okay, mwanzo fya ba Oktoberfest iraba koi. 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
1: Kule ito mwa to mwa TikTok.
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0: Ni come on mwa.
1: Mwa la basha nyazi.
0: Black Kid YV, okay. Thank you so much for stopping by.
1: Tabesha zona. So RNG Oktoberfest. 10 October zona tulipa RNG zona Oktoberfest zona. Karibu wangu.
0: Mayumfira kumlopa RNG Oktoberfest. Make sure that you purchase your tickets. You're going to see there. It's going to be happening on the 10th of October.
1: Last.
0: And this year's theme is dubbed Africa Unleashed. So kuisa fi na iwo more extra interpret. 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
1: mlopa. 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
3: 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The Zambia Revenue Authority, ZRA, has commenced a nationwide survey to establish the costs and challenges taxpayers face in meeting their tax obligations. In international news, DRC tightens state control over mining data in bid to boost influence over its vast mineral wealth. And finally, in sports news, Zambian athlete Muzala Samukonga has called for serious leadership and greater commitment to the development of athletics in the country. 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

0: Morning Big Show. My name is Cookie Ann Preston. Whoop, whoop. It's a blissful Tuesday. Very beautiful Tuesday it is. And it's getting even cuter and even prettier, even all the things that you would like for it to be right here on the Win Big Show. Win Big Zambia in Abuelo Chinja Vintu. Now, for as low as 3 kwacha, stand a chance of making yourself a 100 kwacha. 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So here we go with what's going on. Yeah, what's going on is you can simply dial *474# now, or simply go to www.winbigzambia.com and play to be part of the 93 winners today. 3 smartphones for an entry fee of 10 kwacha, 90 people winning 100 kwacha each for an entry fee of only 3 kwacha. Now, we have a lucky winner getting 3,000 kwacha this afternoon, and the entry fee is just 20 kwacha, so get your ticket ASAP. Handover countdown? Well, it's on. Our first Honda Fit winner is getting his on the 16th of September. That's the winner for this month. He's getting his on the 16th of September. As we celebrate him, take your chance as well. 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Win big, the reign of prizes. And speaking of prizes, today is your lucky day because we will be talking to you in a jiffy about how you've won yourself that money. Don't even waste another moment. Don't hear from your friends or your friends' friends that wonderful things are happening. Wonderful things surely are happening, and you ought to take advantage of those beautiful things that are actually happening, courtesy of Win Big Zambia. Did you know that you can win more than once? Yes, you can. You can win more than once, courtesy of Win Big Zambia. You need to utilize this opportunity, all right? Be sure to take advantage of the opportunity for you to stand a chance of winning yourself some beautiful, beautiful things. Winning yourself a car, winning yourself a tent pin with a plasma TV, or smart TV, actually. So we are calling our first lucky winner on the show today. Hello, how are you doing?
1: I'm
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1: You
0: don't want to drive a car. So when you dial *474#, mustafia select option 1, and just like that, ishna mushta enter. Yeah, I'm quiet. All right, Tuatontela.
1: Okay.
0: All right. So now remember, it's the Win Big Show right here, and you can actually make a date. We have the show on, yes, from the source that you're tuned in from. We have it 3 times a day. Be sure to make a date, set a reminder, and we'll be on hand to call you up because there's always a winner. Every single day, it's more than one winner. There are a lot of winners, all right? And today, I'm feeling like I'm really, really in my element, and I need you to be in your element as well, you know? The winning element. Yes, it's actually a thing. To, you know, when you manifest positivity, it starts from the mind, yeah? So you can actually think money now and the money will come to you. Don't just think it, though. Simply dial the USSD code so that money, it comes to you. It can locate you, yeah? So be sure to dial *474# now. Chitan dial *474# paso.
1: Hello,
0: how are you doing?
1: Hey, how are you?
0: I'm fine. How are you, sir?
1: I'm fine.
0: All right. My name is Cookie, calling you from Win Big Zambia. What is your name?
1: My name is James Chivesa.
0: Mr. Chivesa, congratulations. You've won yourself a 100 kwacha, courtesy of Win Big Zambia.
1: Okay.
0: All right. Where are you tuned in from, Mr. Chivesa? Looks like Mr. Chivesa is really busy this afternoon. Dalama zangena apa. Nkwenda check shopping apa. Fast. Buy that meal that you've been looking to have. Is it, a gift that you've been trying to get for your kids? Have you been trying to top up on some money for school shoes? Or maybe even just for yourself? Have you been looking to get away, just buy yourself some drinks, have fun, you know, take yourself out on a date? I mean, that's a thing, right? So we are about to call up our next lucky winner, and I hope that you do also pick up your phone. So now here we go. We are just about to call our next lucky winner, and I hope that, well, you do experience what everybody else who's winning is actually experiencing, which happens to be Imali Manje, and this is your moment for sure. So we are calling up our next lucky winner. So let's see if they pick up. Okay, so we couldn't get through to our lucky winner. We're going to try again. Make sure that you stay close to your phone. Move around a little bit if you haven't been receiving phone calls. Sometimes mungapeze paka mtengo panje kamango ndiye pali network. So be sure to dial *474# now to stand a chance of winning, courtesy of Win Big Zambia. There's a 100 kwacha that is up for grabs, and you ought to win it. It belongs to you. It can't be taken away from you at all. So now we have lucky winners. Hello, you're live on the Win Big Show. How are you doing?
2: Yeah.
0: Hello, my name is Cookie, calling you from Win Big Zambia. What is your name? Network na ishupa. Tapali akamtika mango. Someone told me atula kwata network.
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0: Sure, like mtu mine na futi. All right, so we're going to try and call our lucky winner again. I mean, rumor has it, kamtengo kamango kamaleta network. So let's try it out again. I tried it one day, it worked. But the secret is, ninakwela mtengo amango. That's what I did. So now you can also stand a chance of winning yourself a 100 kwacha. Now remember that we are giving away to a whole lot of people. We are giving away a lot of money. Yeah, and that money is yours. Hello, how are you doing? Mulishan mkwai. Ninewo Cookie, and I'm calling you from Win Big Zambia. Yeah, congratulations to our lucky winner. Now, we're not going to stress him out, making him climb mango trees and get to the top for now. The thing is that the money is already in his mobile money account, which is a blissful and wonderful thing to talk about. We're about to call our next lucky winner. Be sure to also play, so that you can also win yourself Zaza, Zale. It's going to come directly to you. And I'll be so glad to know that you won yourself some money courtesy of Win Big Zambia. Just right now, be sure to play. You never know. It could be you we're calling next. Now, remember, the Win Big Show is proudly brought to you by Win Big Zambia. And you can actually join the family now simply by dialing the USSD code *474# now to stand a chance of winning some money. No. Oh, our lucky winner's phone is off at the moment. Be sure to take advantage of this opportunity to win yourself an extra kwacha. And this is the 100 kwacha, which is actually being given away to you. You deserve it. You've played the game for as low as 2 kwacha. To make yourself 100 kwacha, sounds like a winner, eh? Another winner's phone is off. Nivichani vevichitika, what is happening? Be sure to take advantage of the win big game. Simply play now to stand a chance of winning. If you are playing online, you can go to www.winbigzambia.com and play to be part of the 93 winners today. 3 smartphones for an entry of 10 kwacha. 90 winners, 90 people winning 100 kwacha each for an entry fee of 3 kwacha. We have a lucky winner getting 3,000 kwacha this afternoon. The entry fee is 20 kwacha. Get your ticket as soon as possible. Now we are counting down to the handover of the Honda Fit, which is going to be handed over to the lucky winner on the 16th of September. And as we celebrate the lucky winner, take your chance as well. 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Win big, the reign of prizes. My name is Cookie M. Preston. I'd like to thank you for joining us on the program today. Munga wineko, alliance anga wineko, and you need to take advantage of this opportunity. Win big in Abolo Chinja Vintu. My My name is Cookie M. Preston. Once again, thank you so much to everybody that did play the game. And if you're already about to play the game, keep playing. You never know, that next phone call could be coming to you. After all, at the end of the day, you've been playing faithfully. Well, you will be rewarded. Be sure to join us for the rest of the week as we announce more winners, and make sure that you do make it to the list of winners that we will be calling live on the show. Win big, the rain of prizes.
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1: 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You can also find us on your Go TV channel 304. So be sure to have fun with it. My name is Cookie Ann Preston. Thank you so much for joining us on your on your Go TV the highlights. Excuse me for that. I seem so excited to the extent that, well, I'm actually feeling some type of way. Listen, if you got disconnected somewhere along the way, simply, you know, dial *668# now to reconnect so that you don't get left out on a single episode of your favorite TV shows. So now there's a lot of entertainment that you can actually look forward to on Africa Magic Family, and Love and Friendship is showing at 23:05 hours, The River at 1:38. And you also get to watch Issy Baya at 03. If you want to, you know, go back, draw back your roots, I mean, retrace your roots, Issy Baya is one of those that you ought to watch. Find out how a beautiful young woman is called to be a something something. I don't want to ruin it for you. The Johnsons will be showing at 30 past 3 and Riona at 4 a.m. My Flatmates at 4:30 a.m. Tinsel at 5 a.m. and Issy Baya at 30 past 5 a.m. and Battleground at 6 a.m. So now you can actually look forward to watching all of these shows simply by going to Africa Magic. Venge is actually one film that you can actually look forward to, and Tinsel as well. Unbroken is yet another one, so be sure to feast your eyes on all of this entertainment. Wura is yet another watch, must watch, and Covenant, My Flatmates, My Siblings and I, and Enake. Well, there's a lot that you can binge on courtesy of GoTV. Be sure to get connected today, and also remember, you can remove your error codes simply, I mean, they are not your error codes, you can actually remove error codes, yeah, better like that, right? And remember that there are other channels as well that you can watch. You can watch new content on, and let's just dive into how you can get started on your journey. Courtesy of Gold TV, it's on for the road to Madrid. The UEFA Champions League returns, and we are here for all of it. 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You can actually back your side in style. So Bruges will be taking on Aston Villa. This is a must watch. Yes, at 18:45 hours Central African Time, Channel 65, Super Sport Premier League. And Dortmund will be going against Villarreal at 21 hours Central African Time, and Channel 66. And Porto versus Man City, whoop whoop, staying up for this, and it's going to be showing at 9 p.m. Central African Time, of course, Channel 65, Super Sport Premier League. So yeah, let's all converge at the time when we will be watching our favorite TV shows, and I'm also watching the game as well, the games as well. So be sure to take advantage of this good courtesy of MultiChoice Zambia, and of course a GoTV. Be sure to get yourself a GoTV decoder today so that you can also embark on this beautiful journey. And when you do embark on this beautiful journey, do have loads and loads of fun with it. GoTV, love it.
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1: Don Toliver and Rema in Secondhand on your number one hit radio, Power FM. Good evening to you. It's 39 past 5. Before this was DJ Njebza and DJ Maporisa, and that's the tongue twister there. And it's called Uyanditanda. And before this was Donald with Amanga. And with that, Abigail with Your Loss. Still coming up is the Power FM Evening News. Do brace yourself for more information as to what's going on around us in case you didn't get a chance to go through, you know, to listen to the news earlier in the day or possibly read a paper today. 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
4: Zehes calls on lawmakers to focus on national development. Climate change and development expert Dr. Abel Musumali has urged Zambia to adequately prepare for the future El Nino effects. In international news, South Africa renews legal bid to stop U.S. auction of Nelson Mandela memorabilia. And in sports, Zambian athlete Muzala Samukonga calls for serious leadership in athletics.
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4: With upfront and reliable news every day, my name is Abigail Trassis. The Zambian Empowerment Hub for Entrepreneurship and Skills Training, ZEHEST, has appealed to members of Parliament, MPs, to focus on national development and citizen welfare following the recent electoral season. ZEHEST Executive Director and Founder Clarence Mondes Muziamba has emphasized that lawmakers must shift their attention towards service delivery, economic growth and accountability. In a statement, Mr. Muziamba said Zambians expect Parliament to deliver on crucial areas such as job creation for youth, skills training and entrepreneurship opportunities, and inclusive economic growth. He further urged MPs to deliver campaign promises and development projects that directly benefit their constituencies. Meanwhile, Mr. Muziamba called for stronger collaboration between MPs and stakeholders to expand skills development and youth empowerment programs while reaffirming his organization's commitment to partnering with the legislature and the executive arms of government in translating campaign pledges into practical projects.
5: We are calling upon all members of parliament to place national development and the welfare of citizens at the center of their mandate. With the electoral season behind us, the focus must now shift decisively to service delivery, economic growth, and accountability. Zambians voted with clear expectations, job creation for the youth, expanded skills training and entrepreneurship opportunities, inclusive economic growth across all constituencies, accountability in the fulfillment of campaign commitments. We remain committed partnering with Parliament and government to convert campaign promises into implementable projects and projects into sustainable jobs and livelihoods.
4: Climate change and development expert, Dr. Abel Musumali, I beg your pardon, Worldwide Fund for Nature, WWF Zambia, has welcomed the proposed establishment of the Specialized Lands and Environment Court, saying it will strengthen environmental governance and improve access to environmental justice. WWF Zambia Country Director Nalucha Ngangaziba says the court will help ensure land and environmental disputes are handled by specialized judicial experts. She says this is important as Zambia balances economic development with environmental sustainability. Ms. Ngangaziba adds that a specialized court will strengthen environmental accountability and support sustainable management of the country's natural resources. Ms. Ngangaziba states wildlife hunting should be suspended where scientific assessments show that animal populations are declining and require time to recover.
0: The establishment of a specialized court will also enable judges to develop and apply greater expertise in environmental law, science, and the complex interplay between development, public health, and ecological protection. The Lands and Environmental Court could enhance judicial efficiency, promote consistency and predictability in the environmental jurisprudence, and strengthen enforcement outcomes. By providing dedicated judicial attention to environmental and land-related matters, the court could reduce delays associated with congested general court systems, facilitate the timely determination of cases, and improve accountability for environmental offences. Specialized judicial experts would also support more informed adjudication of technically and complex cases, potentially contributing to stronger enforcement and improved conviction rates where the evidence establishes criminal liability, and thereby strengthening public confidence in the administration of justice.
4: A farmer in Livingston, Yvonne Namuyamba, has appealed to the government for assistance to scale up her green maize, production, citing significant growth potential with the right equipment. Ms. Namuyamba, who operates in Livingston VY project, currently cultivates green maize on just half a hectare over 2.5 hectare land. She has explained that her work is limited by basic farming tools, including hoes, slashers, and rakes, and a small 1.05 horsepower water pump used to draw water from the Zambezi River.
6: I'm into green maize production because I discovered it's the best kind of business I can do right now as a single mother. Why? Because it's able to help me make quick sales so that I can be expanding this piece of land. Each time I sell the green maize, I'm able to expand into another portion within this 2.5 hectares of land. Because I have so much interest. I love farming, but I do not have the resources to actually exceed in my farming because I only have a 1.05 horsepower of a water pump, which is not even adequate. I don't have any farming equipment.
4: In international news, South Africa's government has turned to the country's constitutional court in a renewed bid to stop the auction of the United States items once belonging to Nelson Mandela. The four-year legal battle involves 29 objects, including Mandela's identity card, shirts, writings, and a key to his prison cell on Robben Island, where he spent 18 years of his 27 years in jail. The country's heritage agency, SARA, and the culture ministry argue that the items are part of South Africa's national heritage and were exported without permission. The auction was first announced in 2021 by New York-based Guernsey's, but was suspended after SARA challenged the sale. South African courts later cleared the auction before the government renewed its legal efforts to stop it. Mandela's eldest daughter, Makaziwe, authorized the sale to raise funds for a memorial garden near her father's grave in Nguno. Mandela became South Africa's first democratic president in 1994 and died in 2013, aged 95. Still in international news, African travelers heading to Europe could face stricter biometric checks and potentially longer queues at 29 border crossings. Europe's Entry Exit System, or EES, is now operating without the temporary flexibility that allowed some biometric procedures to be suspended during periods of severe congestion. The system applies to eligible non-EU travelers, including African tourists, business travelers, students, and people visiting family. Travelers may be required to provide passport details, facial images, and fingerprints. First-time EES users could face additional processing at a kiosk or with a border officer. And previous fingerprinting for Schengen visa does not automatically exempt travelers from EES registration. We now take a break and we'll return shortly with sports news.
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4: Zambian athlete Muzala Samukonga has called for previous leadership and greater commitment to the development of athletics in the country. Samukonga says it is disappointing that some athletes continue to meet their own expenses, including air tickets when traveling to represent Zambia on national duty. He observes that the sport cannot produce champions while carrying costs that should be covered through the relevant sports authorities. Speaking in a statement on Facebook, Samukonga has also questioned the current leadership of Zambia Athletics, headed by President Major Bernard Walia, accusing the administration of failing to prioritize athletes' welfare, and provide a clear development plan for the sport. He says while the previous administration led by Elias Mpondela had its own shortcomings, there were efforts to support athletes on national assignments. He warns that without proper sport, Zambia risks losing talented athletes and wasting opportunities to win medals for the country. And on that sporting note, we've come to the end of the Power FM Evening News. For more upfront and reliable news, be sure to follow us on Facebook by searching for the Power News Network page. Before we go, hear the headlines once more. Zehest calls on lawmakers to focus on national development. Climate change and development expert Dr. Abom Somali has urged Zambia to adequately prepare for the future El Nino effects. In international news, South Africa renews legal bid to stop U.S. auction of Nelson Mandela memorabilia. And in sports, Zambian athlete Muzala Samukonga calls for serious leadership in athletics. This has been the Power FM Evening News. Thank you for joining us and do have a lovely evening.
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I can kill you in 3D. Huh, homie, it's easy. 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
4: Whatever the season, the excitement stays the same with Ichola Mega Box. 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

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Strictly from 16 to 23:30 hours. 10,000 kwacha gets you in. 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
2: Yo, Lagos. 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S to the K. Hey, yo, Chanda. 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